0: Metro, I don't think that's... Metro copies on 1902. Break. Metro 50 cars, do we have anybody available to assist Minneapolis with the IBIS?
1: Excuse me?
2: Thanks, Adam.
1: Nice to meet you.

the car's information on a driving complaint with a follower, southbound 35E from Little Canada, described as a black or dark gray Hyundai Accent, plate King Henry Yellow 695, comes back to 2013, Hyundai Accent out of Minneapolis. Caller said they almost hit the guardrail and he saw the driver drinking from a pint bottle. Can be John Tech.

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1: Negative. They're last seen westbound 36 and 35 East.
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1: 9-10.
0: Do you have any other calls? Sure, which one?
1: Copy.

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Respond to the intersection of Tamarack Road and Tamberwood Trail for motor vehicle accident with injuries. 1912.

Cottage Grove Station 1A, after respond to the intersection of Harkness Avenue South and Harkness Way South for a level 8 trauma. Patient fell off a bike and possibly hit jar and broke a tooth. Time is 1913.

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0: driving complaint currently northbound 169 approaching 36th Avenue. Described as a large Chevy Tahoe. Plate Frank 0George 258 has come back to a 2011 black GMC Yukon at New Hope. Vehicle's unable to maintain the claim. You're randomly braking. This call does have a follower. Info at 1914.
1: 685, could you send that to me?
0: 1914.

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0: 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We have a single rider on the ground. We're going to provide care to ambulance 4 gets here.
1: Copy, that's for Tamarack and Hammerwood.
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1: 1917.

0: Warning, copy two.
1: Go ahead.
0: Two names in DVS for this address. Nothing since 2021 for the male, nothing since 2022 for the female. In RMS, so. I don't know much to go on here.
1: Yeah, I was just looking at that, and it's also interesting that you're calling a welfare check, but you want to be anonymous.
0: Yeah, there's a phone number for Kelsey in RMS, so I'll try that and see if we can get one on our way up.
1: Thank you.

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1: Copy.
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2: The Water Station 1 Rescue, respond to an unknown room number at the Good Samaritan Society, 11191 Street North for a Level B fall. Time is 19:25.
3: Get that, Tamberwood Command.
2: Tamberwood Command.
3: Woodlands 1 is clear. Continuing transport to Woodland. Woodlands 4 is assuming Tamberwood Command.
2: Copy. Ambulance 1 continuing to Woodlands. Ambulance 4 assuming command at 19:25.

0: Y expectativa.
1: Perfecto.
0: Do we have an exact time that the crash occurred? I know they called in at 18:31. Did they call in like a minute after it happened, 5 minutes after it happened?
1: It should have been fairly shortly after.
2: On to.
3: I don't know if you've seen it. I was doing some digging on your Amanda Carr stuff. It looks like the suspect in the Danko violation is added to that CSC report. I don't know if they're looking into that now or what they are. I haven't read the report.
2: Yeah, I'll give her a call, then I'll touch base with Jayden.

0: Letter 812, 1132 County Road East, Jimmy's Food Market, Unknown Medical, Cross Street, Willow Lake Boulevard, and Mobile Road, on Fire Off 4, Time 1927, Letter 812, 1132 County Road East, Jimmy's Food Market, Unknown Medical, Cross Street, Willow Lake Boulevard, and Mobile Road, on Fire Off 4, Time 1927.
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1: Phone call request for harassment.
0: That's okay.
1: 1930.
0: 4369. I'll be clear, I'll take that for 5-4. He's almost a OT.
1: Maybe 5-4, you can stay clear. 5-4,
0: thank you.

0: The caller is a Kathleen Jackson out of Maplewood. Just based off of phone number. And it looks like she might have some PIC history.
1: Copy.

0: literally people in the driveway.
1: Yep.
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1: Copy.

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1: 第一我有一句
2: back north and Herschel Street north box 396 on fire off 5 time 1936 engine 631 ladder 628 and net 610 1601 county road c west lens and Byleys, accident cross streets Lincoln Drive north and Herschel Street north box 396 on fire off 5 time 1936
3: 71 71, I attempted to call multiple times, left a voicemail. You can clear SNR for now.

0: Where in the world did this drizzle come from?
1: They're probably clouds above us, somewhere through the haze.

0: Metro, is there a 30 car, any car available to sit on a tow eastbound 94 and the 494 that person's been sitting out with for 45 minutes?
1: 504. 5-5-8, I'm right there.
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1: On the main line, just east of 494.
2: 10-4.

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1: Seven on code 4. Stillwater just got a hit with that vehicle. Was somewhere on 36. I didn't hear direction of travel. Could you reach out to them to see if it was westbound 36?
0: Copy, and it was Stillwater?
1: Okay, firm. Was it LPR hit 36 in Washington, Stillwater?
0: Copy, will do.

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1: For Washco, is in the area 36 and Morello is a flock hit. They don't have a DOT at this time.
0: 7, copy.
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1: Can we get an ETA on Stillwater towing? It's going to be more than a couple minutes when we start to see.
0: Copy.

0: Good.
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0: Thank you, appreciate it.
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0: Put it as a harassment, 1734 Adolfo Street, North Foxhole, Bingo. Prompt is calling for the sister as a male yelled at her during Bingo. He's still on scene, black male in his 70s, wearing a black t-shirt. We'll meet you guys at the manager's office.
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0: Copy, I'll show you clear and tone you out for the Landau Drive. Oakdale 1AF, do you copy the cancel?
2: Oakdale, I know it's one copy. 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
0: Copy, assigning and clearing, 1958. 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
1: 472.
0: Good evening. I'll be 10-8 for contract details. That number when you're ready.
1: Go ahead.
0: Pole 260-362-880.
1: 22.

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Time is 20:03.

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0: Copy, thanks.
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0: 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Time is 2015.
1: Christy, 180.
0: 180, both new call console 4.
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0: Copy, thank you.
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1: Have you got four?

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0: 5182. SS Monix 2730 Dale Street North, permit 203 for a 73-year-old male with shortness of breath.
1: 82 Monix, come guys.
0: Copy. Engine 1
2: is back. Small one-story single-family dwelling. We'll be out to investigate. Engine 1 is 31st Street, command.
3: Front scene of a small one-story single-family dwelling. On investigating a van, 2024.

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1: Go ahead from Italian 3.
0: Alarm company called back stating in a mail on the site that it's a false alarm. Alarm company can't cancel because it's a commercial building.
1: I copy. False alarm. We'll go on route routine. Try to reset the alarm. See what's going on.
0: I copy at 2027.

0: Ride information on the driving complaint, westbound 62 from Delaware, described as a white Ram pickup, Zebra Charles George, 981. Drivers on their phone, unable to maintain their lane, information 2028.
1: Ninety-six seventy-two.
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0: Metro 55 for a single vehicle rollover, northbound 35E on the ramp and northbound feeder.
1: 5 Brown, any clear?
0: 2041.
2: Put it as a suspicious for 810 Lake Avenue for the maintenance door in the back of the restroom open with a light on.
1: I copy.
0: 2041.

0: Adventure Pen cars for a 1050 blocking Highway 55 in Argenta.
1: Sweet.

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0: 2043.

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0: Cut it as a dispute. 2380 Stillwater Avenue East in the pool area. Two dogs are actively fighting, so the owners are arguing.
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0: Didn't have any cars for debris in the center lane, eastbound 94, about a quarter mile before Snelling.
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2: We've got 9 people in the argument now. Can we get just one more squad?
1: 44 for 9. I'll be clear. I can go to the call.
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0: 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They're all in the pool area, correct?
1: The original comp is in apartment 108. The other eight parties arguing are in the pool area, yes.
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1: Does the tow company have Florida to take care of that leak?
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1: Checking your status, I don't know if you made contact with the other comp.
0: Affirm, we made contact with the dog on it.
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We have to do an impound for it. 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
3: 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Can you give me a 21?
1: Jeff.

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0: Last four is going to be 5567. It's going to be a 1050 from earlier today.
1: 2124.

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1: Recovered property, medium of combat, 1059 Meadow Lines Drive. They'll be in a gray 2016 vehicle. They found some bank cards.
0: Copy.
1: 2125.
2: South of Apple Valley, 77 just north of 140.
1: 2125.
0: Actually found it at the woods, or up there.
2: Not that computer currently where the call notes say.
0: If the address has White Bear Woods, but then it says she's at the Cove Police parking lot.
2: I copy. Oh, so she found it at White Bear Woods, and she's at Cove Police, and we can take it, but she's been not recovered in our city, then we'll pass it along.
0: Yeah, I'll just give a call here.

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0: Have you come forward with the subject? 2171 Midland View Court, 2129.
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0: 2165 Tango, traffic.
1: 2165 Tango, go ahead.
0: Highway 61, just north of Highway 36, we're facing southbound. Call Frank Mary, 561.
1: 61 and 36, 2135.

0: 187.
1: For a fight in the parking lot of 350 Oakwood Drive, about seven females fighting. Looks like we have an additional caller that says they heard about 4 to 5 people outside screaming and yelling. They also just heard a gunshot.
0: 9-6, copy. 9-7, copy.
2: And you're out.
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0: Copy.
1: 8186.
0: 96.
1: Our original caller that called in the fight is saying that they did not hear any gunshots. It's the second caller that said they're hearing it. Looks like one of the females that was pulling the hair of another is next to a black Mercedes 300 in the roundabout. 2137.
2: 8190, if St. Anthony has anybody in the area, we'll take somebody to record for it.
0: I mean, you're going to call.
1: Copy.
0: And 6 and 21.
1: Copy.

Lakewood. There's two vehicles full of the juveniles near the tennis courts. We have an additional caller now to say that there's 12 people screaming and fighting in the park. And I'm guessing that the two vehicles are reported. Copy, calling at 10-1 for 350 Oakwood. The two vehicles should be a black Mercedes and a white Hyundai SUV.

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1: 9190, I'm going to come southbound on Oakwood. Is it on our...
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0: drive on Oakwood, there's a group of juveniles that jumped out of that black Mercedes and were running unknown direction.
1: A perimeter, if we can do 3rd Street and Oakwood, 16th Street and 3rd Street, Silver Lane, and well, the 2200 block is Silver Lane, and then somebody off road.
0: Call other spots, 3rd and Oakwood. 16th and 3rd, 2200 block, and Silver Lane and Foss.

0: 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Have you made contact with anybody?
1: Yeah, I'm making contact with two vehicles at the north end of the park.
2: You were north, boy, 816.
1: You had Minnesota Zulu, Victor, Victor, 467, and Minnesota temporary tag. Sorry, I'll get you that one in a second here.
0: Okay. 8190, have we established a crime yet?
1: Hey, 196, I'm still trying to get further. Stand by. So the second flight will be Minnesota Zulu, Charlie, Papa, 835.

0: 660 Metro. One's going to be hold, put on hold for inspection, one's going to be put on hold for the medical.
1: Copy, but the party that was transported, which vehicle were they in?
0: Chevy hatchback.
1: Copy, can you enter the plate in there so I can impound it?
0: Copy.
1: 42.
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0: Oakwood and 3rd to relieve 8190.
1: 8190. We can probably break the perimeter down. It's sounding like there was all mutual fighting, and we're not going to be charging anybody with anything.
0: Copy that. We can break the perimeter. Is it mutual afraid? Do we still need the air?
1: 8190, no, you can cancel the 10-1. Thank you, and thanks for all the other agencies for helping out.
0: Copy, you can cancel the 10-1. 2147.

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0: 67. Curfew violation 2501 London Lane, unit number 105. The suspect is not on scene, has just been making contact with the caller.
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0: 8-1-90. Advising of a person in crisis, 1570 Silver Lake Road, her color son threatened to kill himself after she told him to clean his room. He is 6 years old, has a history of harming animals.

0: 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Anyone for me, did you say you'll advise?
1: I can advise.
0: Happy, thank you. 2113.
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1: It's like there's three St. Paul officers dealing with a very large fight at Maryland and Clarence. I'm about a mile out. Do they need assistance?
0: I'll check. They're not actively fighting, and some of the parties have already left the scene.
1: Copy.
0: Last Maple is Flash, go again.
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0: Back 3921 on a 911 hang up in the area of 2448 Skillman Avenue East within 36 meters.
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0: 2153.

ZQ611, 207 Capitol View West, sick person, cross street, Minnesota Avenue West, and no cross street, box 462A, on Firefox 4, time 2154, ZQ611, 207 Capitol View West, sick person, cross street, Minnesota Avenue West, and no cross street, box 462A, on Firefox 4, time 2154.

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2: Good night.
1: Good night.
3: 2700. Metro 1570, cars for stop blocking southbound 35W on the ramp to
2: 13. 6.3. 62.
3: 2400, tow's already on scene.

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0: 23. I'm on hang up 2240, Schoolman Avenue East, for a party who seems to be in a verbal domestic with a male.
1: Got it.
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1: Can I get another score to my location? I got yelling coming from inside the apartment, and this male has got numerous violent felony convictions for weapons and assault.
0: Additional Maple Ice left.
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0: Metro 60 and 70 cars, information on a driving complaint, eastbound to 74, passing White Bear, discovered a red pickup truck with a topper, unknown 28, but it is a critical habitat plate, caller said that they're all over the road. At one point, we're going 100 miles per hour and almost hit some construction trucks. Information 2211.
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1: I'll just wait for my next squad to arrive to attempt contact. 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It just sounds like a heated verbal argument inside right now.
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1: Flight 213.
0: Through traffic, it was very obvious that it may be a stolen vehicle, so they may continue to drive like that. I'm northbound Lindale from 61st. I'll see if I can get eyes on it in a little ways ahead here, but I'm not very hopeful.
2: This 61 from Forest Lake, it's a long ways, but possible.
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0: 53 age reason.
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0: 2640-5536.
1: 2015.
2: And he was driving very reckless before that as well, so I doubt that he would have slowed down even after he lost me.
3: Okay, I'll get up, boys, and see if I can get lucky.
0: Alright, we got an LOI in the, on that vehicle and a driver from 2 days ago. But yeah, 207 as well. So we might, have a possible ID.
3: Oh, for do you have the address on the ID? Maybe we can come home.

0: it's on the sighted driver.
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2: Or six roll head to that address and check it out. And Metro, if we're still patched, we can drop it. Thank you.
0: 2216. 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

0: Over to 669 on the West Main. Are you at the Portland address, or are you just waiting to see if you can cut him off on Lindale on his way there?
1: I just see if I could cut him off, but I can go to Portland with you.
0: That'd be great. I'm in Roger Portland as well, so you can just head there, right on that Lindale and 36.
1: I'll flip around behind you here.
2: Natural 20 car, is anyone available for A-1050, one into the guardrail, eastbound 694 at Brooklyn Boulevard?
0: 303 going down.
2: 2221.
1: Second, can you see that in the area?
2: 2221.
3: Medic 322, 1890 Sharon Avenue East, homestead of Maplewood, sick person, cross street, Castle Avenue East, box 471, on fire off 4, time 4221, Medic 322, 1890 Sharon Avenue East, homestead of Maplewood, sick person, cross street, Castle Avenue East, box 471, on fire off 4, time 2221.

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0: Thank you.
1: You're welcome.
2: 9173, Charlie.
1: 9173, go ahead.
2: 61, just south of EECHO, Lincoln, Georgia, X-ray 157.

0: left in the vehicle going northbound on McKnight.
1: Copy.
0: You're still getting on 36 westbound.
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2: So, what was the description of that vehicle?
0: Clear now.

0: The license plate is going to be Zulu King Charles 361.
1: Copy.
0: Possibly a Chevrolet. Correction, the plate is going to be Zulu Hotel Charles 161.
1: Copy, I just passed that vehicle, I'll pull over here.

0: be wanted for misdemeanor theft.
1: So we copy. I'm behind the vehicle.
0: Behind the vehicle.
1: Very nice. Well, I'll be traffic with that vehicle.
2: What's wrong, 36?
1: In English. Minnesota, Zebra, Henry Charles, 161.
0: Copy, 36, English with the vehicle.
3: That's 15, I'm out with us.
0: Copy.

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1: Myself and Geek 7 are clear of the Ramsey County Fair. We're both EOT.
0: Copy, have a nice night. 22-35.

my great chief. These are your tones for another fire alarm at Taco Bell, 8473 Tamarack Road. It's covering zone 5 of Ansel, kitchen Ansel alarm. Again, time is 22:42.

0: Letter 812, 1132 County Road East, Jimmy's Food and Drink, Denver. Stand by for police, Cross Street, Miller Lake Boulevard, and River Road, Box 318, on fire off score, time 2243, Letter 812, 1132 County Road East, Jimmy's Food and Drink, Denver. Stand by for police, Cross Street, Miller Lake Boulevard, and River Road, Box 318, on fire off score, time 2243.
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0: Alarm company states an employee confirmed it's a false alarm. 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
1: Prison
0: in crisis, P Delta Highway 61. The cop is the PCA reporting a vulnerable adult is running in and out of the street, refusing to go back to an address as a danger to himself. History of aggression. Austin Flex, white male, 30s, wearing a white t-shirt, black shorts, yellow Crocs.
1: 4479, copy. Rosanna 35.
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3: 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It looks like St. Louis County. 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

Medic 321, County Worthy Eastern Highway 61, Behavioral Emergency, on Fire Ops 4, Time 2258. Medic 321, County Worthy Eastern Highway 61, Behavioral Emergency, on Fire Ops 4, Time 2258.

Informant Blitz West, Mammoth Clearing Route 2266 Duluth Street, North Permit 307 for a 42-year-old male. His post-surgery and is now bleeding. 2302.

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0: 419.
1: Take a 5-minute stop, all of Major Sur CM, East 494 at Dale. Excuse me, watch one.
2: 434, I'll head that way. I've got a CM marker. Tell me about it.
3: 2312.

0: Yeah, good.
1: What's the first names of the two ROs?
0: Rita and Hamilton. Last name is Ocean, Juliet, Echo, Delta, Alpha.
1: My Espanol says, Ojeda. I'm not finding any of them in the directory at all. There is, however, a James Walter Jr.
0: Wow.
2: So I was able to speak to the son of the two ROs, and he said that the car is now his sister's, and her name is Elizabeth, and he gave me a phone number, but I'm not able to, she didn't answer.
1: The electronic directory has everybody's name, starting with first names, and I've gone through the two ROs as well as the E, and I don't have a match.

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1: Go for it.
0: Copy that. 2316.
2: Copy. I'll try and give her one more call, and then I'll leave a voicemail if she doesn't answer.
1: It's also been silent since we've been here, so hopefully it's problem solved.

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1: Yeah, copy that. 29, will you work on a booking photo for me?
0: Copy that, 2317.

0: for 2019, emailed the booking photo to you.
1: Copy, thanks. We're doing an ISIS too. 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
0: Copy, code 4, 2320.

Medic 311, and Battalion Chief 306, County Rosie West in Rice Street North, sick person, Box 463B, on Fire Ops 4, time 2321, Medic 311, and Battalion Chief 306, County Rosie West in Rice Street North, sick person, Box 463B, on Fire Ops 4, time 2321.

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2: Do you know if the caller was reporting the fighting coming from in the yard or in the house?
1: Sounded like he was in the parking lot. I'm not sure.
2: Okay, 443 Crestview is a residence.
1: It looks like right behind that address. It's multiple addresses, so maybe in there I'll have the T-State confirm.
0: 447, I'll be tracking Dorland Place East and Dorland Place South.
1: Copy.
3: 4449.
1: 4449.
0: Myself and AD in the area.
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0: I'm in a little error on my part here, but the driver is going to be under arrest here shortly too. I'll take a call.
1: Copy, we will get a tow standard at 23, 23.

0: 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Is that a separate individual from 419?
1: Negative.
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1: OE 23, 29.

Medic 610, County Rosie West and Rice Street North, 6th person, Box 462B, on fire off 4, time 2329. Medic 610, County Rosie West and Rice Street North, 6th person, Box 462B, on fire off 4, time 2329.

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0: Yeah, disregard, I got it.
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0: 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Can we start a tail for an SUV?
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0: DOC 24, King's Gilman Avenue East. For parties who are walking around screaming about wanting to fight somebody, they've been going into a dark-colored SUV in front of the building. Two black females.
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0: just for info on a pending domestic, 2240 Schoolman Avenue East, apartment 311, for a comp who said her brother put her pants on her, unknown if it's in relation to the other call you guys are going to.
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2: 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Routine, and you're cleared in on arrival. 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
0: PD's requesting you step it up. 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
0: Vehicle versus dog. I've got two vehicles out there now. We have not found the pup. Maybe closer to Lowry.
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0: 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Did you by chance pick that up?
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1: 1644.
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1: For that 911, officer squads are just out there. We didn't find anything. 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
0: Sonics, 2920 White Bear Avenue North, behind the Walgreens, for secondhand info that a son is not breathing.
3: Avenue East, and Lydia Avenue East, box 382, on fire off 4, time 2357, medic 322, engine 323, and battalion chief 306, 2920 White Bear Avenue North, Walgreens, cardiac arrest. Cross Streets, Dean Avenue East, and Lydia Avenue East, Box 382, on fire off 4, time 2357.
0: Copy. Maplewood Plaza and route to the SSS Medics. It's going to be on the north side of the Maplewood Heights Park, right behind that Concordia Arms by the pavilion.

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0: Louis Westman occurring around 1362 Culp Avenue. He is 55-year-old male who's fallen 2359.
1: Medic 311, 1362 Cove Avenue East, fall injury, cross streets, English Street North, and Fort Bridge Highway 36 Maple Levento Trail, box 469, on fire off 4, time 2359, Medic 311, 1362 Cove Avenue East, fall injury, cross streets, English Street North, and Fort Bridge Highway 36 Maple Levento Trail, box 469, on fire off 4, time 2359.

0: 44-75. Sounds like alcohol is somehow involved in why this patient is not breathing.
1: Copy.
0: At midnight.
1: Going to be a medical in Maple, wish for one not breathing, not far. I think it's Wayne, the Concordia Arms Apartments in the Maplewood Park. You want to just confirm?
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1: Okay.
2: We're on the north side of the park at the pavilion.

0: arriving with medics.
1: 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He is not, he's not able to say anything right now.
2: He is breathing, unable to speak.

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0: Appreciate it.
1: 3 minutes.
2: Okay, given that.
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0: officers. County is in route to an alleged drunk driver, 1010 Kin Road, Echo East, for a white Mitsubishi Outlander license plate, Echo Whiskey Delta 082, that's heading eastbound. 4 minutes.
1: 7-3, I'm relatively close. You can attach me to.
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0: New era confirm.
1: Name or the phone number?
0: Phone number for comp.
1: Phone number is 612-747-7371.
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0: 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Just give me a quick read back.

0: vehicle is coming back clear, you should be looking at a 2019 white Kia Sorento registered to Samba Camara out of St. Paul.
1: Good copy, thank you.
0: You're welcome.

0: My name is...
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0: a car that just blew down, flew by me going eastbound 94 passing Lexington. But Dale, you got a description? Couldn't see, it was on the very left lane, looked like it went on the right lane. That's Dale, looked like it might be in the Charger. Couldn't really see descriptions, flew by me high speed.
1: 10-4. Just flipping Metro, can you try cameras?
2: We're working.
3: And Metro, it's going to be a Challenger. I didn't get a color, but Challenger trailer.
2: 10-4.

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1: Copy, I guess I pulled out in front of it. Oh, wait, that's this.
0: Thank you.
2: And 419. No radar reading, but for sure over 100.
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3: 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Known to frequent East St. Paul, but the phone is plotting in this area within 653 meters. It says Sharon Nyquist, white female, 36 years old.
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1: 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I'll be providing lights on the back.
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1: 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I believe that was the initial ping.
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0: Okay.
1: The TC only did that initial ping. I'm asking for another TC to change it to continuous.
0: Copy, thank you.
1: You're welcome.

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1: 4480.
0: The picture that the comp received shows them in a vehicle. Comp said that she is known to frequent the Maryland area.
1: And the picture the comp received showed them in a vehicle known to frequent the Maryland area.

4474. Can you show me out with Lincoln Edward Charlie 215 on the path near Kingston and Payne related to the suspicious?

0: 44.
1: Yeah, what's 74?
2: Okay.
1: Copy. 4-4-4-4-4-4-4-4-4-4-4-4-4-4-4-4-4-4-4-4-4-4-4-4-4-4-4-4-4-4-4-4-4-4-4-4-4-4-4-4-4-4-4-4-4-4-4-4-4-4-4-4-4-4-4-4-4-4-4-4-4-4-4-4-4-4-4-4-4-4-4-4-4-4-4-4-4-4-4-4-4-4-4-4-4-4-4-4-4-4-4-4-4-4-4-4-4-4-4-4-4-4-4-4-4-4-4-4-4-4-4-4-4-4-4-4-4-4-4-4-4-4-4-4-4-4-4-4-4-4-4-4-4-4-4-4-4-4-4-4-4-4-4-4-4-4-4-4-4-4-4-4-4-4-4-4-4-4-4-4-4-4-4-4-4-4-4-4-4-4-4-4-4-4-4-4-4-4-4-4-4-4-4-4-4-4-4-

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2: 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I'll put the address in the call.

Cottage Grove Station 1-8. I've responded to the Speedway 545 Summit Avenue. I've requested PD routine and cleared in on arrival. Time of page is 57 minutes.

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0: That's 4453 at the back. Assault 882 Ferndale Street South. Her daughter, who had been attacked by two males in the driveway 3 minutes ago. Suspects were wearing dark colored hoodies and pants. Unknown if they're still on scene.
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0: 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White Bear South Shore, Yankee Alpha Paul 557.
1: 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Were you trying to call me for that assault on Ferndale?
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1: Just for info, it's unknown how we're gathering this. The comp is plotting in St. Paul.
0: Okay.

0: 9170.
1: I know the cop is anonymous, but do you have any prior calls with this phone number? Don't.
0: Yes.
1: Set no copy.

0: 9171 attempting contact.
1: Tell me what you like there.
0: Negative.
1: Okay.

0: 9173.
1: Question, did the caller give the Hoffman address, or did we get that address from prior history?
0: That is a great question. I can double check with the TC since it was just a 911 text.
1: Yeah, if you could. Thank you.
0: Of course, you're welcome.

0: 9173.
1: This is Marcus, code 4 for now. Got negative contact at the door.
0: Copy that. I'm still waiting to hear back from the TC. I'll let you know.
1: You copy, thank you.
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0: 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At 1:30.
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1: Disturbance, 1175 Roselawn Avenue, or caller states that there's been a loud party and vehicles coming and going since midnight.
0: 8 4 10.
1: At 142.
2: Country 36, I can replace 85.
1: 85, I'll keep you clear.
0: 85, thank you.
1: 142.

0: 8186. This is Medics to 1100 Center of the Delta, apartment C09. The alarm company called it in for a 59-year-old female. Her son is there, and they believe that she may be having a stroke.
1: 9-6, copy.
0: At 143.

0: 9173.
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0: We haven't gotten much cooperation from our comp. 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She said she's fine and in Wisconsin. Why don't you change this to a welfare check? We'll clear out advice.
1: That's 148.

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0: 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Our comm called back again for 1175 Roselawn on another disturbance stating that there's people playing basketball in the park.
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3: 7-3 goes.
2: 222.

0: are domestic. Westbound 694 between East River and Uni.
1: 1079 to 4144.
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0: 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I'll get your plate in just a sec. I'm going to follow for conduct.
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0: White Bear, County Road Boy, plate 2V, Robert Zebra, King, 175. If you can start me another vehicle is going extremely high rate of speed and now it's in oncoming traffic.
2: 44 for Ryan.
0: Okay. 4467, I'm coming up here right now from White Bear and Frost. We're in the VMB Starbucks parking lot.
1: Copy Starbucks parking lot.
0: 9173, did this comp identify themselves or are they anonymous?
1: Is there anonymous?
0: I got it. 67, I'm all.
1: Got it.
3: 70, name of the comp is in line 6 of the call and what's their phone number?
0: Alright, 7-1, or 7-3, I copy. I'll stop the vehicle 3400 block a little more.

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2: 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I'm in an alley, Mendota and Margaret. Vehicle trying to dip out on me and quickly pulled into the alley.
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0: Metro 4470 cars for a wrong way driver. Driving northbound and southbound. 35W at Black Dog.
1: 542-94 in Pasco. 623 Mountain 94.

0: Pavia, all 5 semi, just north of 106 miles, still northbound on the telephone.
1: 623, King Sam Bubbles.
0: 10-4.

0: Victoria 3 Metro.
1: Roger.
0: You still got it on cam? What's he 20 now?
1: He's still southbound in the north. Sorry, northbound in the southbound at 82nd. He's in the left lane.
0: North in the southbound lane, copy.
1: Correct.

0: cars en route to the wrong way. He took an exit at 494. Looks like he's still going to be going the wrong way, now westbound and the eastbound on 494 at 35W.
1: Network.
0: 303, apologies. Eastbound in the westbound on 494.
1: MFT 1 Dolphin 1.
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1: advise at airport PD.
0: Copy. Looks like he's getting turned around.
2: Northbound, flipping northbound. He's, it looks like he's trying to evade me here. I'm at Lindale.
0: Central copies now northbound in the northbound from 494.
2: Either flipped westbound 494 or now he's north 35W.
0: He has committed north 35W now.
2: Copy the metro. Should make contact with him in a little bit. 10-4. The driving contact is on cam, correct?
0: April.
2: We have Richfield and Bloomington squad behind me. There's cars, can probably cancel our 22, and he looks like he's breaking. We're just before 66 feet.
0: Metro copies, 250.
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Go to the area of 1105 Mark Court, Unit 3. He is in David. 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

0: cars for debris. It's going to be eastbound 94 at Dale Street. Looks like it's going to be a mattress topper. It's the second lane from the left, underneath the bridge.
1: 669 University Green. 472, I'm in the area. All right.
0: Copy that. 3 o'clock.

0: Metro 70 Carlos, to check on a stalled vehicle in the Apex, eastbound 94 at Mount.
1: 4721 clear. Pistol. Debris will be on the left shoulder for DFT.
0: Metro Cop 302.

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0: 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This has just been upgraded to a CPR.
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0: 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Mounds in 3rd.
2: 4th and 2. E&G.
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1: This is fire on a fire alarm, 490 Skillman Avenue East.
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1: 342.
2: Thurman Street North and Bradley Street North, Box 495, on fire outside, time 342, engine 323, truck 325, and battalion sheet 306, 490 Skillman Avenue East, Edgerton Highlands Apartments, along Fountain, Cross Street, Thurman Street North and Bradley Street North, Box 495, on fire outside, time 342.

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Medic 942, 508 Wildwood Avenue, Birchwood Village, Park, Cross Street, White Pine Lane, and J Street, on fire off 4, time 349. Medic 942, 508 Wildwood Avenue, Birchwood Village, Park, Cross Street, White Pine Lane, and J Street, on fire off 4, time 349.

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1: 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Pinkney Sack of 4-3 DWI is for my traffic stop.
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Oakdale, I'll call Oakdale T, Station 1AS, 1F, 2AF, Maplewood Fire, North St. Paul, Woodbury, Lake Elmo, Montemedi, and Lakeview responding for a structure fire, 4876 Greenwich Trail North. Time is 5:05.

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Auto 8. Engine 323. Medic 321. North St. Paul fire. Auto 8. And engine 520. 4876 Glenridge Trail North Oakdale. Dwelling fire. Cross Street. Glenridge Way North. And Glenridge Lane North. On fire off 5. Time 506. Naval with fire. Auto 8. Engine 323. Medic 321. North St. Paul fire. Auto 8. And engine 520. 4876 Glenridge Trail North Oakdale. Dwelling fire. Cross Street. Glenridge Way North. And Glenridge Lane North. On fire off 5. Time 506.

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0: 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On scene, we've got a medium, two-story multifamily home. Do have a working fire, smoke showing from the Charlie side. We'll be in the offensive strategy. Engine 1 has Greenwich Trail Command. Continue the assignment.
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Metro 70, Carson, information on your traffic complaint, southbound 35, around Malpolis 85. There was a vehicle swerving all over the road, cutting off other vehicles, swerving out the middle lane. There's a Chrysler van, 28 of Robert Victor William 133, comes back to a Town and Country van out of Bloomington. Information at 5:23.

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0: 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Clear us, sir.
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1: 216, can you change it to 55 in Lewis Lane, please?
0: Copy that, 540.
2: King Boy Victor 908 does come back to a clear RAV4 out of Brooklyn Park. Vehicle seen shoulder to shoulder, swerving over lane lines. Information at 540.
1: Yes, I'm at Anderson Lakes. Would you be able to call the caller back and see if they're still behind?
2: He let me know that he had to exit, but I was trying to see if I could find it on cam. Last he saw, it was south of 7th in the left lane.
1: I'll be at Anderson Lakes.
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1: 542 from the DL.
0: Turn 4 at 542. West 7, did you have traffic?
1: Disregard.
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1: 2501.
2: Jenny, for shift. Good morning.
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1: If you're still waiting for it, it just went south of 494 for following the right car. Do you want to meet on TAC?
0: Okay.
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0: 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I see it says it needs a tow.
1: Yep, we have.
0: Okay, do you know who it is so I can inform the driver?
2: Southeast.
0: Thank you.
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1: For info, we have a pending welfare check, 1739 9th Street, for a comp who came home to a note from their roommate saying that he was going to kill himself in the garage, and now the comp's unable to get into the garage.
0: I don't know, I got you.
1: 548.

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1: Copy that. 548.
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0: Good morning, Sir Remy Johnson of Armands. Can you just have rescue start routine just for past access that she was trying to get in Armands?
1: Copy that. 548.
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3: Requested by EMS to gain access at Randy Johnson Estates, 14830 58th Street North, going to be unit 508. We've got to be a little fall there. Time of your page is 551.
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0: Archive Penny and Amy Carr's information on a driving complaint. Last seen was found 694 from Zane, a black older model Cadillac, SUV, boxy, and unknown 28. Vehicle seen speeding and weaving in and out of traffic. Information at 553-49, go ahead.
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2: Clear us just so we can track that call.
1: Copy. Good morning.
0: Five forty-two.
2: And we will be UTL. Will be 10A.
0: Copy that. 559.
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0: 619.
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0: Good morning. Good morning, 559.
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0: You can disregard him. He's in the back. Car's on you.
1: Got it.
0: We've got a door in, please.
1: Got it. Six, six, nine. 10-11-6, good night. Have a good night, 602.
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1: Get medics here, emergence. 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
0: Have you cleared him?
1: Yeah, for him. 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
0: Copy, back side of the house.
2: 9170. 7-0. I'll take EMS in to Deborah in Theory Court. We'll be waiting there with the patient.
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1: We're code 4 for medic. 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
0: Copy that.
1: Have to be a hold.
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2: Lieutenant from jail, can you take my traffic stop? 56A, third degree, and a blood draw search warrant.
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0: 36. Walter Tech, he's a Wood Street, North Ryan Avenue East. Checking in info, a female was walking down the street, laughing, headed southbound. Unknown why that's unusual. It's a 17-year-old, possibly wearing a gray sweatshirt, no pants.
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1: 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There's somebody who broke out the comms window overnight.
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0: of your cars for a ladder in the lane, southbound 35 south of 210.
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1: Niger, you're 170. Go ahead for 9270.
0: I see you copy that 911 and the disorderly impending, but we also have an assist fire impending. 4778 Banning. Alarm companies called in alarm covering zone 5 and 6 for general fire alarm.
1: Niger, 170, I copy. Fire can advise.
0: Copy, thank you. 624.

Engine 915, Medic 912, and Medic 922, 4778 Banning Avenue, White Bear Smile, Alarm Sounding, Cross Street, Gulf Street, and 5th Street, Box 172B, on fire off 5, time 624, Engine 915, Medic 912, and Medic 922, 4778 Banning Avenue, White Bear Smile, Alarm Sounding, Cross Street, Gulf Street, and 5th Street, Box 172B, on fire off 5, time 624.

0: Dispatch, Oakdale, Greenwich Trail Command.
1: Go ahead.
0: All mutual aid has been cleared of the incident. You can go ahead and take down the patch. Oakdale units are going to remain on scene.
1: Hey, Abby, 628.

0: Yeah. Do you know if anybody from your shift talked to Callahan about what sentenced him out, his resources?
1: Not since that email came out, and we never physically had contact with him today. We just got the two calls, but he was already off the premise and gone by the time we got into the area. Maybe the gal will come out, but I was under the impression that they were more interested in talking to him, like during Market Fest or whenever they were going to be out. So, you never say never. Maybe they'll come out, but I guess I don't really know them to do the in-person visits on a whim.

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1: Can you update the address to 1799 9th Street? Accidental pocket dial, clear SNR. And out to the DOC, I can advise for now.
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2: Back to your car, Central Driving, playing Westmont 94 from Dow Lane, looking for two SUVs in green. Unknown 28, calling says the blue SUV is aiming his car toward the other one, making rude hand gestures at each other and generally fighting on the road. Info at 632.
3: I'm kind of in the area that I'll try and see if I can catch up to him.
2: Copy, 632.

0: 5570, Terry, 6100, driving compliant cell phone, 159 for 394, looking for a black BMW X5 and a red Yaris, unknown 28s. And these vehicles seem to be fighting, swerving between the lanes, pushing people off into the shoulder, cutting people off, passing on the shoulder, and the BMW is now turned off at a 55 and 2635.
1: Six, three, five.

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0: Heading for Camp Fullerton.
1: Right.

396 required sir for a 1050 versus animal blocking currently westbound 10 at BD Avenue. 6 7 Mauser. 352.

0: 430 cars, red, maroon colored Passat, north, just ramping to northbound 694 from 94. Caller said the female driver was smoking a cig with her eyes closed, smoke, leaving all over, getting close to semis. We've had previous contact with Wisconsin 28. Adam Robert Edward 5662. It's Red Passat, northbound 694 in the area of 10th Street, now 653. Four contacts on that Red Passat also occurs, additional 653.
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1: Anybody other than Nora?
2: 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Do you have a follower?
1: No, I'm just following her on camera. She was just completely on the left shoulder with the yellow line almost on the right tire coming up through Stillwater. I can go to TAC if you want, 328.
3: Howdy.
1: I'm sorry, I'm the follower. Four, six, four, Metro.
4: That's
1: clear. Clear, Dale. Can I get a 4th degree D and a blood draw search warrant, please?
4: Okay.
1: 4711 Metro. 4711. 10-8 for shift. 1654 Metro.
4: 4-4 on the alarm at 655.
1: 1654 at 655. It's going to be over County Road 14 now. Driving right down the center of the road. 4712.
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0: for 16 inch or for a 28 in my event.
1: What is 16?
0: Yeah, can you run the VIN number in my event here? Should be out of Illinois for a black BMW. It's not coming back on file. I'm going to have to try the other states. It's got a tag, too.
1: Denver.

0: 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7 7 7 7 7 7 7 7 7 7 7 7 7 7 7 7 7 7 7 7 7 7 7 7 7 7 7 7 7 7 7 7 7 7 7 7 7 7 7 7 7 7 7 7 7 7 7 7 7 7 7 7 7 7 7 7 7 7 7 7 7 7 7 7 7 7 7 7 7 7 7 7 7 7 7 7 7 7 7 7 7 7 7 7 7 7 7 7 7 7 7 7 7 7 7 7 7 7 7 7 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

Millen's 7280 Eastbourne Douglas Road South at the Hy-Vee. Officers are requesting an ambulance routine and a stage at the Chipotle at 703.

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1: Okay.

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1: Stopping that vehicle northbound via H2.
0: 10-4. Are there 60 cars copying?
2: 6-4. 10-6-4.
0: Copy.
1: Metro
0: 706.
3: Is there somebody close to the PD that can bring the catch call? This dog is now underneath my squad car and I cannot coax it out.
0: Okay.

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1: Symptoms,
0: have a good day.
1: Okay, handle it.

Metro 2520 carries this information at orders to assist cell phone 169, just north of 63rd Avenue, Blue Camaro, right-hand side. Pretty well off the shoulder there. He'll be back by 0900 pop tire. Info at 710.

0: We got the vehicle moving to the weigh station. 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

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Bicyclist is conscious and breathing, has a wrist injury. 717.

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0: Number 10 goes for a semi in the ditch, southbound 52 near 200.
1: 299-44 and down.
0: 719.

0: Stillwater Rescue 1, arriving on scene. Be out checking for injury.
1: Yeah, Stillwater Rescue 1, arriving 720.
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Medic 942, 3666 East County Line Road, the lodge at White Bear, sick person, cross street, Dillon Court, and Mitchell's Court, box 295, on fire off 4, time 725, Medic 942, 3666 East County Line Road, the lodge at White Bear, sick person, cross street, Dillon Court, and Mitchell's Court, box 295, on fire off 4, time 725.

0: Medic 911, Highway 61 and 1st Street, unconscious. Box 172B, on Firehouse 4, time 7:26. Medic 911, Highway 61 and 1st Street, unconscious. Box 172B, on Firehouse 4, time 7:26.
1: Medical 61 and 1st Street, callers in the parking lot in a white van requesting medics. 77-year-old male, conscious breathing, feels dizzy like they're going to pass out.
2: 92
1: seconds, I'll make a mess. Info for Wiper Squads, medics are in Route 3666 East County line for a medical alarm on a patient having some GI issues at 727.
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1: Ready.
0: We're advising Water Patrol that 4810 leaks at Matoska Park. I guess they're on the lake in a boat and Dad is barely responsive, possibly a heart issue.
1: Copy, I'll go over there and see if I can help any.
0: 7:30.
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0: Boat for White Bear Squads, it's been updated that they are going to be waiting in the boat, but they are at the boat launch.
1: 7-8, copy. I'm from the medic, sir.
0: Okay, go again.
1: Copy. I'm assuming you have medic started.
0: Hey, sir.

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1: SB 214.
0: Send any contract detail. What cat are you at?
1: You're 10-8, and what was the last part?
0: Which cat are you at?
1: Number 3. Number, no, I'm sorry, 1 and 2. Two 14 at 7:32.

0: 4442. Apparently it's going to take three cops to remove this chihuahua. Is there a squad by the PD that can grab one of our nets?
1: 4-3-5, you can clear me report. I can head there and grab one.
2: Sorry. 6-6-10-35, I'm already at the PD.
3: 7-4-85, you're clear.
1: 85, copy.
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0: 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You can keep medics coming. 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
1: SB 675.
0: I'm northbound on 77, just south of Kilbrew Drive. Can I get a first truck?
1: Seven 34.

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0: Sector 4450 cars, red Nissan Altima being a jerk to my reporting party. North 35E in the area, pilot knob. Got in front of her, jacked the brakes, cut her off for no apparent reason. Red Nissan Altima with a plate similar to Nora Zebra David 793, North 35E in the area, Northwoods Parkway 741. 77 Old Shakopee. There's info only, 675. Copy, thank you. 741.
1: That's wrong.
0: Must be 299.
1: I saw in the notes that Sears was started. Who started Sears?
2: We started Sears in request to Dakota County. It was out with the driver.
1: Okay, he hit a tire retread and then it knocked his brake line off on the trailer. He's got a service truck coming. We don't need a tow truck.
2: 10-4, 7.2.

0: I'll just see if it's company started, say that it was okay, but if it's certified, they're called up, paying for it.
1: 299, I'm sorry, mostly covered by traffic. What was that?
0: I was just checking to see if his company started the tow. If they did, keep him coming. If it was started by Dakota County, can't for it.
1: 743.
2: Now, Woodbury Ambulance 3, 7859 Rimbley Road for an ALS chest pain. 743.

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1: 630 in the shield.
0: 744.

0: 5-0, cars 10-15 will make for a check for injuries, southbound 35W, south of 42.
1: Go ahead.
0: Just north of Crystal. Copy the check for injury, south 35 north of Crystal Lake.
2: Copy. Okay, about a pending. I'm busy with this other one right now.
3: 464, that crash is on my way. I'll check.

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0: For 749.

0: 461 Echo.
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0: Can I get to the crash from Crystal Lake, or do I need to be on main line for Crystal Lake?
2: Merge there. I think you got to get from the north there.
0: Definitely.
2: 749.

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1: Definitely. Thank you.
0: 7:49.

0: 4442. The Chihuahua managed to evade all of our efforts using clear squads assisted.
1: Copy, 750.
2: Four six four. That's correct. 1035 W and 13.
3: Okay. I think you'll be able to get to it from the main line of 35 W.
2: Careful.

0: drunk, playing Isla 95 from Potomac, somewhere in that area. Described as the Dan, like an intrepid but not as long plate, similar Tom King William 804, either gold or platinum. Overlaying lines onto the shoulder, no follower, 752.
1: Caller called or found the phone you can point to.
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0: eastbound 610 from 169, looking for 2 sport bikes. Unknown caller, unknown 28, speeding in towards 758.
1: Six, 682 Metro.
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2: Did you crash capture on camera?
1: I was handling it before. Did you need a tow there? The F-650 said he wanted to start his own.
3: Yes, we will take one tow.
1: Sorry, sir, for what kind of car?
3: A passenger car.
1: Hey, no problem.

3450 Crescent Area for a gunpoint incident. The parties are now separated. It was west on Highway 5 from Terminal 1. Six seven five 62 and 77. 805.

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0: 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Vehicle's being waiting on the right, so let's let Alan. His wife's going to pick it up about 6 minutes.
1: Sure, 208.

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1: Metro, it's one of our admin staff. I'll give her a call.
0: 10-4, there's an emergency. Yeah, word on that. Hey, 14.

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1: 5281.
0: The damage to property report, 2823 Hamlin, about an hour ago, our caller states that somebody was attempting to break the lock on the door to get inside. 8816.
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0: 817.

1021 aggressive driving complaint with a weapon that was displayed not on the freeway that occurred in West St. Paul, I believe. Speed 328, 17.

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1: Thirty-nine twenty-six.
0: Looks like medics just linked in for that address. 56-year-old male, conscious breathing with severe stomach pain and a numb mouth. 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
1: 2-6-0, copy.
0: 825.
2: Holloway Avenue East and 7th Street North, Box 502, on fire-off 4, time 8:25, North St. Paul Fire, medical response, 2052 7th Avenue East, 7th Avenue Apartments, abdominal pain, cross streets, Holloway Avenue East, and 7th Street North, Box 502, on fire-off 4, time 8:25.

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0: 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Can someone check out an unoccupied stall westbound 10 to 93rd lane?
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Just come back to a great journey out of Maple Grove, calling for the great check. Now exit 36th Avenue, and put 846.

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Rescue 611, 2680 Oxford Street North, RQS States Congo. Sick person, Cross Street, County Road C West, and Woodhill Drive West, Box 399, on Fire Ops 4, Time 8:55. Rescue 611, 2680 Oxford Street North, RQS States Congo. Sick person, Cross Street, County Road C West, and Woodhill Drive West, Box 399, on Fire Ops 4. 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

North St. Paul Fire, Medical Response, 2064 Burke Avenue East, sick person, Cross Street, Ariel Street North, and 7th Street North, Box 502, on fire off 4, time 8:54, North St. Paul Fire, Medical Response, 2064 Burke Avenue East, sick person, Cross Street, Ariel Street North, and 7th Street North, Box 502, on fire off 4.

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0: On scene of a one-story commercial building. It is evacuated, nothing showing on Alpha Bravo. I'll be investigating Woodbury Battalion 2 as command. At this time, I'll be switching to Woodbury Firehouse.
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0: 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It's going to be building A, Adam.
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0: Cottage Grove Ambulance, 8676 Greenway Avenue South, on an ALS sick person, 902.
1: Six ten, 2777 Snelling Avenue North, Roseville Midway Fort, Hart, Cross Street, County Road C West, and Terrace Drive West, Box 396, on fire off 4, time 902. Medic 610, 2777 Snelling Avenue North, Roseville Midway Fort, Hart, Cross Street, County Road C West, and Terrace Drive West, Box 396, on fire off 4, time 902.

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1: 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Are you coming to your team?
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0: Did ambulance 2 state what the request was? Looking to see if there should be an ambulance or an engine cover.
3: They requested 1AF. I was assuming ambulance since was 1AF, not 1F.
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Oakdale Engine 1 at the request of Oakdale Ambulance 2 on scene, 1660 Granada Avenue North, number 2 on the lift assist at 907.

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1: I'm showing Woodbury Battalion 2 at 4021 Benjamin Drive.
0: Okay, my apologies. Benjamin Command, can you please send Woodbury Engine 3 to the call on Benjamin?
1: Okay. 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
0: 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Let me know if there's any changes.
1: How about that?
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2: I couldn't copy the last transmission.
3: I said correction, that was ambulance too.
2: Received.
1: Copy, coming in ambulance.

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1: Send me that suspicious back to Barnes & Noble and all advice. Go ahead and pull me out.
2: But it's got to be getting, it has to be getting power from somewhere because it just started.
3: To have a slow trickle of smoke coming out of that one vent.
2: Mitsubishi one started up and then pushed that out. Is it getting better or worse?
3: It's about the same. Maybe slightly less.
4: Okay.

Joey, can you grab the thermal from your engine and come up on the roof? He's on his way.

0: for a wrong way, northbound on the southbound. Southbound Cedar just south of 35-8.
1: 630, 46 and 35.
0: Okay, clean one call so far, 924, Chevy pickup,
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1: 6:30.
0: Sorry, did you guys say it was northbound in the southbound or southbound in the northbound?
1: Southbound in the north.

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1: Woodbury Angels, sorry, copy your scene. I couldn't copy the last half of your transmission.
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1: 811.
0: Northbound 169, exit ramp for Old Shakopee Road, Minnesota 28, George, John, 467, and a white Infiniti M35X.
1: Okay, then.

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1: And you start pulling speed for private tow for SUV. Westbound 94 in Vandalia. We on the ramp.
0: Highway tow west 94 to Crete and Vandalia. 932.
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2: Welcome to Interstate.

Rescue 611, 2730 Matilda Street North, sick person, cross street, County Road C West, and Al-Anon A West, Box 402, on fire off 4, time 933, Rescue 611, 2730 Matilda Street North, sick person, cross street, County Road C West, and Al-Anon A West, Box 402, on fire off 4, time 933.

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0: 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Yep, 1043, we're working on video on another one that we'll get on this one too.
1: Hudson 28, we're G and the people in driving on the shoulder, and over 942.

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0: It'll be for over hours. Northbound 694, just south of 50th. Minnesota 28, Zebra John Sam 130. That should come back to a maroon trailblazer.
1: Zebra Sam John 130?
0: Correct.
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2: I'll
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Medic 322, 1285 Cove Avenue East, Holiday Gas Station, Behavioral Emergency, Cross Street, Atlantic Street North, and English Street North, Box 468, on fire at him, time 951, Medic 322, 1285 Cove Avenue East, Holiday Gas Station, Behavioral Emergency, Cross Street, Atlantic Street North, and English Street North, Box 468, on fire at him, time 951.

0: I'm playing cell phone 94 from Area 57 from an all-white semi-tractor trailer unknown company name. Trailer plate unknown state 44315. Customer edition merged into the caller's lane. They are separated at 9:53.
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2: Invoice is sent, but the plate is incorrect.
3: Well, not a Subaru.
2: Nope. And the correct plate is Z-Rod John Sam 130.
3: That's my fault.
0: We got, yeah, bay 4. If there's room, then we can push the ladder into bay 1 or 2.
3: Not bad.
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Medic 911, 19th Ridgewood Avenue, Unknown Medical, Cross Street, West Avenue, and St. Anthony Avenue, Box 111, on Fire Arts 4, Town 958, Medic 911, 19th Ridgewood Avenue, Unknown Medical, Cross Street, West Avenue, and St. Anthony Avenue, Box 111, on Fire Arts 4, Town 958.

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0: I'll be 15 or 19 with Jonathan King. Do I see you, Cheyenne?

Station 71, copy your route to 3834 White Bear for civil complaint on a caller who's at a juvenile's address who threatened to kill her at 10 o'clock. Is there a squad to assist 71?

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Sick person. Cross Street. Cowan Place East. And Memory Court. Box 503. On fire off 4. Time 10:01. North St. Paul Fire. 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Sick person. Cross Street. Cowan Place East. And Memory Court. 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On fire off 4. 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
1: I'm clearing out my traffic stop. I can head that medical.
0: Received.
1: And you can just show me cleared issue citation on my traffic stop.
0: Okay.

he was tailgating a few minutes ago. Southbound 52 from 80th, or the junction of 55 and 50. Robert Yellow, Adam 919, info at 1003.

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That's 1018.

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Power 20 County Rookie David on a lockout. It's going to be a Subaru Impreza.

5-0 at first line driving complaint with a 2-minute delay. Last seen southbound 35E at Highway 77. Caller describes a semi-truck, white cab, white trailer. 268-Charlie-541, Texas 28, which comes back to a 2020 semi-truck out of Arlington, Texas. Caller describes the vehicle as swerving outside of the lane and overcorrecting to get back into the lane. Information at 1028.

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1: Information for Maple School Athletic Center, route to 2029 Clark Street, for a 72-year-old male conscious breathing who fell in the backyard at 1029.
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Matter 812, 3210 River Road, Merrick, Incorporated, Hart, Cross Street, Westbound I-694 to Northbound Interstate 35E, and the Lavoie Industrial Court, Box 348, on Firehouse 4, Time 1029, Matter 812, 3210 River Road, Merrick, Incorporated, Hart, Cross Street, Westbound I-694 to Northbound Interstate 35E, and the Lavoie Industrial Court, Box 348, on Firehouse 4, Time 1029.

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1: 60.
0: 1031.

Metro 2440 cars, information address and flight last seen northbound 35 at mile marker 155. Caller described as Black Golf GTI. George William Lincoln 355, which comes back to a 2020 Volkswagen GTI black in color out of Minneapolis. Caller described as vehicles coming off other vehicles and weaving in and out of traffic. Information at 1034.

Mission on driving complete, last seen heading south off the I-E from Highway 36. Looking for multiple vehicles in some sort of procession with a truck with the name of Arlington National Cemetery Tour. RP thinks they are impeding traffic and not letting other ends. Information at 10 to 8.

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1: 42.

0: 44. 44, 44.
1: I can take that, says that piece.

complete left and heading southbound 35W from 86th Street, looking for a white Ford Explorer and a black Audi car. Known 28 vehicles were chasing each other, speeding at 100 miles plus and passing on the shoulder. Information at 10:43.

0: 39, 36, 39, 26.
1: 39, 36. 39, 26.
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2: 26 copies.

Center 4460, Carson Frenchtown Drive, North Light, last seen exiting westbound Wheelock Avenue from northbound 35E. Car described a red Tesla, unknown 28, temporary 28. Car was going twice the speed of traffic and weaving in and out of traffic. Information at 1045.

0: Temporary injuries on a crash, eastbound 55 near River Street.
1: 293 and Red Pine.
0: 547.

0: 3-5, go ahead and clear squads. 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Owner set up by going into the garage. I'll be clear.
1: How are you?

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1: 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I'll be out with that crash. 55 and River.
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0: potential for first week occurs for motorist assist at Southbound 61 in Bailey.
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1: Go ahead.
0: 23 southbound 61 from Warner.
1: Copy, I'm just getting southbound on 61.
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0: 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I'll be out with that guy. On the way, Shelby.
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1: 4440. 4436.
0: 2005 Barclay on a code enforcement complaint for the resident working on vehicles in the street.
1: 4440, I got the XFS. 336, I got it.
0: Hold on.

Jeffrey Shack, driving complaint for 2 minutes, delaying our phone. Highway 52 at 170th Street. Car described as Silver Saturn SUV. Robert Charles 393. Comes back to the 2015 Subaru Forester, silver in color, out of Rochester. Car described the vehicle as going only 50 miles an hour, weaving in and out of their lane and crossing over the fog line. Information at 1101.

A driving complaint last night, heading north on 52 and 80th, looking for a white Jeep Cherokee, given plate of Robert Charles Boy 245. Vehicle was seen driving into the ditch and out of it, almost hitting the guardrail, speeding and weaving. Information at 11:03.

0: Medic 942, 3867 Oak Terrace, 6 person, Cross Street, Cedar Avenue, and Birch Street, Box 263, on Fire Ops 4, time 1107. Medic 942, 3867 Oak Terrace, 6 person, Cross Street, Cedar Avenue, and Birch Street, Box 263, on Fire Ops 4, time 1107.
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0: 2203 Cedar Avenue on a water response for a man not breathing in a bathtub. The bathtub's full of water. And then pull for White Bear Squad. Water patrol will be in route 1112.
1: Thank you, sir. I'll do that.

Medic 911, and White Bear Lake initial response. 2203 Cedar Avenue, cardiac arrest. Cross Street, Howard Avenue North, and Kenny Lane, Box 262. On follow-ups 4, time 11:12, Medic 911, and White Bear Lake initial response. 2203 Cedar Avenue, cardiac arrest. Cross Street, Howard Avenue North, and Kenny Lane, Box 262. On follow-ups 4, time 11:12,

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1: This is going to be an obvious DOA. There's no water in the tub. You can cancel any medics. 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
0: Copy.

narcotics prevention bill on 65th Street South in Geneva Avenue for an ALS fall. Party was working in a manhole, fell 10 feet, broken leg, 11-15.

0: Engine 141, and Engine 131, 4630 Churchill Street North, BC property. Fire system, alarm sounding, Cross Street, Highway 96 West, and Tomlin Avenue, Box 159, on fire off 5, time 11:15, Engine 121, and Engine 131, 4630 Churchill Street North, BC property. Fire system, alarm sounding, Cross Street, Highway 96 West, and Tomlin Avenue, Box 159, on fire off 5, time 11:15.
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2: G3. 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
1: Yeah, I see the cat. It looks like he's about 10 feet down. Is that correct?
2: Correct. Fell 10 feet.
1: Okay. Can you reconfigure this as a technical rescue instead of an ALS fall and give me a Cottage Grove all call?
2: Cabby, excuse me just a minute. 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

Forest Lake Rescue 9161, 227th Street Court North, for CPR in progress. Time is 11:18.

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0: Yeah, I'm on scene of 65th in Geneva. Looks like there's one worker who's about 15 feet down in a manhole with a broken leg. I'll be investigating. I'll have 65th Street Command. And continue the assignment. We'll also need any tax channel for DSOT.
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1: Sure. Let me know when you're ready. 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
1: 207.
0: That was my party, who was being evasive and trying to walk away from me. I'm going to attempt to go 15 here shortly. I'm on 36 over 169.
1: Got it.
2: 358 Metro. I'll head his way from Dayton.
3: So Metro head that way from Sherland and Fortune. Is that clear to stop?
1: 36
3: Metro,
0: get on 36 Mount. 220? I'm 136 over 169. And one routine appears to be a little more cooperative now, so just that routine.
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0: I was en route and also on scene. I was next to the scene. I'll be assisting Cottage Grove.
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1: 377, thank you.
2: Oh, yeah.
3: Semi-truck, just the white cab, no trailer. The tires were smoking on the semi-truck. 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
4: 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Looks like 207 could still use a couple cars. They're waiting to get them in the backseat.
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2: We got the crash at 42nd, moved off. We'll be at Regent 42nd.
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2: Forest Lake utility, do you think traffic?
1: 11-37.

Oakdale Chief, Oakdale Engine 1, Oakdale 1AF for a fire alarm. 4131 Geneva Avenue North at 1139.

Ladder 628, 954 County Road B2 West, CO detector sounding with no symptoms, Cross Street, Nancy Place North, and Chatswood Street North, Box 459A, on fire off spy, time 11:39, Ladder 628, 954 County Road B2 West, CO detector sounding with no symptoms, Cross Street, Nancy Place North, and Chatswood Street North, Box 459A, on fire off spy, time 11:39.

0: for a parking complaint, 1826 Spruce Court, for a vehicle parked too close to the driveway, Sierra Sierra Juliet 733.
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0: 731.

Metro 2410, college information on a drug complaint. Last seen on 52 at 117th Street. Caller described a red pickup. There's no front 28. The vehicle is driving all over the place, crossing the fog line in the skid strip. Information at 142.

0: engine 631, and battalion chief 606, 1074 Rosemont Avenue West, accessible space, along Fountain, Cross Street, Oxford Street North, and Lexington Avenue North, box 519, time 1142, engine 631, and battalion chief 606, 1074 Rosemont Avenue West, accessible space, along Fountain, Cross Street, Oxford Street North, and Lexington Avenue North, box 519, time 1142.
1: Is evacuated. We'll be able to investigate. Engine 1 has Geneva Avenue command.
2: Received Oakdale Engine 1 arriving medium three-story structure. Nothing showing from Alpha Bravo. Building's been evacuated. You're assuming command at 1143.

0: Lopez, northbound 35E at Little Canada. Could you check for a possible swell or 1050?
1: 471 600. 6980.

0: I'm blocking the left lane, southbound 35E at Cayuga.
1: 328, when I clear traffic, 940.
0: 748.
1: 47, when I can pick it.
0: 748. 460, cars, information on driving complete with a 3-4 minute delay. Back in heading westbound 94 in Creighton, looking for a Ford Super Duty. No plates. Vehicle was being brake checking, the RP cutting her off, and being aggressive towards her. Parties are separated. Information at 11:48.
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0: 11:48.

Rescue 611, 1074 Rosemont Avenue West, accessible space, alarm sounding, cross streets, Oxford Street North, and Lexington Avenue North, Box 519, on fire off 4, time 11:49, Rescue 611, 1074 Rosemont Avenue West, accessible space, alarm sounding, cross streets, Oxford Street North, and Lexington Avenue North, Box 519, on fire off 4, time 11:49.

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2: 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Engine 121, 4764 Anderson Lane, Hart, Cross Street, Martha Lake Court, and Tanglewood Drive, Box 160, on Firehouse 4, time 11:49.
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0: 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Officers are not on scene. 1158.�
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2: 1158.

0: your cause for a bed frame in the left lane, southbound 35E, just before the exit to 36.
1: 471, 35 and 10.
0: Copy, 457.
1: 06 on my patrol, take that. You want to just have first up with this guy for

0: Charles, southbound 61 between 88th and Jamaica.
1: Jamaica, 4 and 4 and 6.
0: Long to date.

24445 information on driving complaint with a 3-minute delay last heading northbound 35 from mile marker 154 looking for a black Ford pickup truck given plate of King Tom Tom 494. Vehicle had merged into the RP information at 11 phase 9.

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information under FFS 8135 as Casey, car was described two red Harley motorcycles on 128. Traffic going at least 90 miles an hour and almost caused a crash. One rider was also wearing a Minnesota jacket that had Minnesota FC on it. Information at 1203.

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0: Thank you for 10 cars for South Lockheed, Southbound 10 and 80th.
1: 620 Northbound 611.
0: 1211.
2: Jesus, why is that? 2425 Lawson Avenue, apartment 215 on the eviction. Can I have a 5-minute check, please?
0: Copy,

0: think this is going to be the same one that we are already going to. It's just at the wrong location. I'll update it.
1: Yeah.
0: 12-11.

0: 620.
1: So one says blocking, one says not blocking. What do we got?
0: On cam, it looks like it's on the left-hand shoulder, not blocking.
1: Perfect, thanks.
0: Pull their teeth.

0: 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Got her off to the Arby's parking lot for Susan Rowe for a tire change.
1: Copy.
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2: 12-5.
5: For 2410 cars, for a 1050 northbound 52 at 222nd Street.
2: 2901, clear 494 and 62.
3: Okay. Units are clear, 1220.
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2: Car injury, cross street, Duluth Street North, and no cross street, box 438, on Fire Ask 4, time 1222, medic 322, 1293 Archie Court East. Car injury, cross street, Duluth Street North, and no cross street, box 438, on Fire Ask 4, time 1222.
0: ACE Unit 2 at Young Adult Medicine on a PIC for a suicidal patient. She attempted to hang herself 2 days ago. Refused to go to the hospital. She should be inside the clinic there.
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1: Hugo, engine one en route at 1227. Hugo, units, deputy on scene reporting a full engulfed dumpster. Nearest structure is about 15, 20 feet away from the dumpster.
0: Hugo, chief one copies.
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Station under driving complaint last seen heading northbound on Cedar, exited off to Tifley. Excuse me, northbound 77, exited off to Tifley. Looking for a gray or green MVT bus number 4527. Vehicle was seen speeding and information at 1229.

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0: 12:30.
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0: Perfect.

Metro 4450, cause information on driver complete, last seen exiting to Diffley Road from southbound 77. Caller described a white Volkswagen John Edward X-ray 838, contractor 2017 Volkswagen Tiguan, white in color, out of Burnsville. Caller described the vehicle as trying to run the reporting party off the road. Caller goes out, 47 separated, 1231.

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0: 4585, 4441. 45. 41. 2515 Whitebear Avenue. Four people physically fighting in front of Advanced Auto Parts. One male, one white male, two black males, and a white female. Maybe leaving in a white and silver SUV.
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0: information on an AOA. They're Hennepin County's behind a cop's alert vehicle, Zebra Henry Tom 247. They're going to be on LTAC 1, northbound 5 from 62. I'll get more information. It's going to be a gun pointing incident from earlier.
1: From 500.
0: And it's from a gun pointing incident from earlier. Lieutenant, you copy?

0: Good.
1: You copy Hennepin County's behind a cop car vehicle for a gunpoint incident we had earlier from today, northbound 5 from 62. Can we assist?
0: Yeah, we can assist.
1: Please be on LTAC 1.
0: Alright.
1: 1239.
2: 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I'll be en route from Old Shakopee and 77, and I'm at 41 over.
1: 1239.

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1: Hotel 45.
2: For Vietnam and Kapu, car described a maroon Chevy Tahoe, older model, unknown 28, was weaving in and out of traffic, driving on the shoulder and driving very fast. Information at 12:45.

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0: Lieutenant Pritchett, good afternoon.
1: Afternoon, 1250. Sorry, 26, is you?
2: 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I'll be inside the community center. I'll follow up with staff.
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0: G4. 3-7 man engine crew from Forest Lake, routine for manpower, please.
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2: To you, but it looks like everything is down. IT's been made aware. He might not see it.
3: Okay. Of Metro for Minnesota 45 by number.
2: Go ahead.
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2: Cover 7. And then?

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1: Go ahead.
0: Queen 157 187 136 013.
1: Tavares 7.
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0: are not working. We'll double check with you.
1: Copy. Yeah, I can't get locked back in. I'm not sure I'm having issues as well, so I must be down.
2: Yeah, CAD crashed. We're working on it. We'll put a ticket in.
1: Metro.
3: 260.
1: Can you claim me for my stop with citation, please?
3: Yes, Timber. I show you clear now.
1: Copy. Thank you.
3: That's great.

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1: 466.
0: Which lanes are these reads in?
1: In the middle lane. Right in the middle of the lane.
0: Got me.
1: 12 for 56.

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0: It's going to be a minute. I'm tied up under another emergency call.
1: Copy that.

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first squad is on an officer safety call, Sawyer Road, Roseville, Lima, Yankee, Roseville, 123. It's going to be a 2021 Toyota Highlander green. It's going to be one of her second degree assault. Male pointed a gun at a victim. 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
0: 2166 Lake Aries Boulevard on an AOA for a welfare check of a party who was manic. 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
0: 45. 2457 Ariel, unit C, Charlie, on welfare check of the caller's friend who said that she was hit by her mother and threatened her siblings so that she doesn't feel safe at home. Her name's Sabrina, Asian female.
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0: 550 cause for a 1050 blocking the right lane, westbound 13 at Washburn Avenue.
1: 100 driving post.
0: Copy, 1311.

Medic 610, 1840 County Road B2 West, Choice, Stroke, Cross Street, Fairview Avenue North, and Pryor Avenue North, Box 455A, on follow-up score, time 1311, Medic 610, 1840 County Road B2 West, Choice, Stroke, Cross Street, Fairview Avenue North, and Pryor Avenue North, Box 455A, on follow-up score, time 1311.

0: 再考虑ましょう。
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0: Clearly crash answer.
1: 听这声音。And we'll complete 2021 Prosperity Road for two small dogs on the caller's deck.
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3: Engine 142, 3757 Lexington Avenue North, TGK Tire and Auto, Heat Exposure, Cross Street, Green Fox Road, and Target Service Road, Box 278, on fire off score, time 1315, Engine 142, 3757 Lexington Avenue North, TGK Tire and Auto, Heat Exposure, Cross Street, Green Fox Road, and Target Service Road, Box 278, on fire off score, time 1315.

0: Suburban complete with a 3-minute delay, left hand heading south on 35W from Cliff Road, looking for a black Honda Civic out of Minneapolis, given plate of 00 Lincoln 347. 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RSP 90.
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1: Traffic.
0: I'll be at 11th Avenue, Cottage Drive, Minnesota, San Edward Nora 575.
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0: You know, I'm talking to you about it. That's my phone for sure.

0: I was for a 1050 southbound 51 right before Jamaica Avenue.
1: 6-1. Is it related to that stall boat?
0: Negative.
1: 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I'll give you confirmation.
0: Copy. It'll be on the right-hand shoulder. 1322.

Northwest 169 from Old Brickyard. Pickup truck, white and black in color with a flatbed. Unable to maintain main 1323.

I'm gonna go E610 from Zanish area, black gray hatchback. Tom Henry Lincoln 618 comes back to Toyota 4Runner out of Minneapolis. Almost ran the RP off the road by swerving into their lane 1323.

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0: Oakdale Station 1F and Oakdale Chief, Ramsey County requesting a Oakdale Ladder and Chief for a fire. Common channel is going to be ME Tax 3. Time is 13:30.
1: Did that third vehicle ever call in that left the scene?
2: On the third floor, northwest side of the building. I can see the deck is on fire.
0: Sorry.

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1: Three oh four, Metro.
2: 304.
1: Can you send the airport PD's phone number, please?
2: 1331. Same 3-story medium size complex, exterior deck, fire on the third floor, small fire. Continue the assignment this time, 1331.
3: Charger, plate similar to Mary Zebra George 168. Caller says they are brake checking to the point of stopping on the freeway. Info at 1331.
4: White Bear Lake initial response, 5342 4th Street, fire injury, cross street, no cross street, and Eagle Street, box 82, on fire off score, time 1331, White Bear Lake initial response, 5342 4th Street, fire injury, cross street, no cross street, and Eagle Street, box 82, on fire off score, time 1331.
2: On the third floor, sorry Charlie. It's going to be difficult for a large truck to get in, 1332.

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0: 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ALS response for an unconscious. 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
4: Please.
5: Just check and see if we can't ping a phone.
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2: Metro 5-0 requires info driving complaint with 10-minute time delay northbound 35W from 28th Street looking for a black GMC Acadia plate given zebra Henry Victor 706 comes back to a black Ford Ranger out of Chanhassen and calling said they're not using their signals and changing lanes and weaving to traffic info at 13-3-7.
3: Four 466 Metro, case reassignment. Left 4-3-5-9-5.
1: 13-8-7.

Lake Elmo Station 1F and Lake Elmo Chief, respond to 10th Street North and Leeward Avenue North for fire burn check. Time is 13:37. E and Highway 5, exiting off of the, getting off onto the speedway off of 7th.

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2: Measure of 4570 car search for 49er westbound 7 at Oak Ridge Road.
0: 37.
2: 13:40. Check for debris, cell phone 169 at 55.
1: 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I'll get it once I clear this crash.
2: 341.

0: Berkeley Circle, Berkeley Road, for an abandoned vehicle complaint for a vehicle that's been parked for a week and a half at the Blue Jeep Compass.
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0: 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In the lot that has a dog inside. Caller's concerned for their well-being. 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
1: 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I'm logged in and I'm available for calls and patrol.
0: First safety, 1342. 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
2: We're not having any luck with this subject. I'll be out at address 1873 Whitaker on follow-up.
0: Okay.

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Semi check for injuries, blocking, went through the median, southbound 35W from the split. 43 for the...

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1: 10-4 UTL, I did that degree at 55.
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1: 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The door is locked. 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Can you have an ambulance staged?
0: Perfect.

0: Templar.
1: Thank you for now. Cars for a 1050 on the right hand shoulder, northbound 35 just before the Kenwood Trail. Exit.
2: Exiting Metro, I'll be en route to that instead of debris 35 in pilot.
1: Copy 1350.

0: Beginners for a degree. Northbound 35E, south of Arpenter.
1: 3280 in Cayuga.
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2: White Bear Lake initial response. 1865 Whitaker Street. 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On follow-up score. 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White Bear Lake initial response. 1865 Whitaker Street. 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
0: Can you confirm the 5342 4th Street address in White Bear Lake, please? They're saying that there's no emergency here.
1: That will be in Ramsey County.
0: Copy that. We'll have a line. I'll get a hold of them.
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1: Woodbury Mills 114.

0: for a stalled vehicle in the apex of westbound 694 to westbound 94.
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1: Clear Ambulance 2.
0: What hot group are we going to be on? Otherwise, we will just advise them 20 minutes.
1: Grove Ambulance 2, I'm not sure on the talk group. They just called back indicating they needed an emergency response, and we'll let them know it's a 20-minute ETA.
0: If you're able to get any more information, that would be appreciated. Thank you.
1: I received.

0: quote.
1: The only information that mHealth has from the officer, it's a 70-year-old male, unknown medical, possible heat stroke. The officers were not able to give their dispatch, or correction, mHealth, any other information. They are aware of a 20-minute ETA.
0: Received, thank you.
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0: 630, Cliff and 77.
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0: Engine 499, and Engine 497, 649 Old Highway A Northwest, Main Street Village Condos, Public Service, Cross Street, 6th Avenue Northwest, and 5th Avenue Northwest, Box 244, on Firebox 5, Time 1420, Engine 499, and Engine 497, 649 Old Highway A Northwest, Main Street Village Condos, Public Service, Cross Street, 6th Avenue Northwest, and 5th Avenue Northwest, Box 244, on Firebox 5, Time 1420.
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2: 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We don't have any information on the address.
1: 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There's an indication Steinberg Watrud. 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
3: you. You too. 430 cars for a crash blocking westbound 36 at Montreville.
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3: 1422.

I-90 North on Highway 3 from County Road 26, looking for a gray Dodge Durango out of Rosemont, given plate of Zebra John, John 209. Vehicle was seen going into the shoulder in other lanes along the curve, swerving into other lanes and into oncoming traffic. Information at 1423.

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0: Division on drive is complete. Last seen heading westbound 94, Highway 52. Looking for a blue Kia K4, given plate of Tom Nora Hall 295. Vehicle Randy RP off the road in, was driving in and out of traffic. Information at 1432.
1: Fortunately, Como Avenue, Oakdale.
0: Okay.

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Given plate of Edward X-ray Henry 896, vehicle was seen tailgating and honking at the caller. Parties are separated. Information at 14 through 4.

0: for 1050. Cars do start for 1052 westbound 494 and 24th.
1: 113 and 5.
0: 1434. 1435.

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0: Well, yeah, if it's possible, 1050. 52 and 494.
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0: Harvard and Van Dyke, Strange John Edward 438.
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0: 44-42. 44-42.
1: 42. 42. 42. 42. 42. 42. 42. 42. 42. 42. 42. 42. 42. 42. 42. 42. 42. 42. 42. 42. 42. 42. 42. 42. 42. 42. 42. 42. 42. 42. 42. 42. 42. 42. 42. 42. 42. 42. 42. 42. 42. 42. 42. 42. 42. 42. 42. 42. 42. 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
1: 675.
0: How many 10-6 for crash?
1: 1443. First for an AOA 1065 for a female off her meds and hasn't slept in a couple of days, possibly at the Elko Newmarket rest area.
2: 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We're almost tied up.
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0: 160 cars for 1050, 1052, eastbound 94, and County Road 65.
1: 90, we're looking at.
0: And it will be blocking right lane. 1446.

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1: Negative.
2: Copy, thanks.
1: Tibor, do you want your traffic stop? Event back?
2: Not yet. I'm gonna reset.
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On the second floor, nurse treatments for a ALS bleed, 1448.

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2: Crossing vision on a jumping point lasting on Highway 65 at 53rd Avenue. Please see motorcycles doing wheelies and holding legs up. Information only, 1449.

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0: Dangerous condition, White Bear County B.
2: Libra Mary Mary 260 was just come back to a Nippon Titan out of White Bear Lake, was speeding, passing on shoulder and brake checking, information only 1450.

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1: I'm 52. 1453. I'll do it to Metro. I got it on the Cosgrove.
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0: 680. 10 for shift, I'll leave with 679.
3: 1455. 1-1, do you copy officer safety?
4: 12, northbound 52 and County Road 86.
2: 620, 52 and 46.
4: 1455.

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0: 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Good afternoon, 1457.
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3: 10-8 shifts, good afternoon.
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2: Your crash drove off on camera.
7: Copy. I'll have the requirement for that 5 minutes.
2: Copy. ...49, which comes back to a 2021 Chevy Trailblazer black in color out of Green Bay. Car described the vehicle is going 25 to 35 miles per hour and swerving onto the shoulder. Information at 1501.
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Engine 142, 1045 Island Lake Avenue, heat exposure, cross streets, Milton Street North, and Gray Fox Road, box 279, on fire off score, time 1458, Engine 142, 1045 Island Lake Avenue, heat exposure, cross streets, Milton Street North, and Gray Fox Road, box 279, on fire off score, time 1458.

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1: North St. Paul Fire, medical response, 2080 McKnight Road North, 6th person, Cross Street, Stillman Avenue East, and 7th Avenue East, Box 503, on fire off score, time 1502, North St. Paul Fire, medical response, 2080 McKnight Road North, 6th person, Cross Street, Stillman Avenue East, and 7th Avenue East, Box 503, on fire off score, time 1502.
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1: 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Could you stack a 4th degree, 5-6 David and a refusal?
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SQ611, 1074 Rosemont Avenue West, Rosemont Village Apartments, traumatic injury, Cross Street, Oxford Street North, and Lexington Avenue North, Box 519, on Firehouse 4, time 1506, Rescue 611, 1074 Rosemont Avenue West, Rosemont Village Apartments, traumatic injury, Cross Street, Oxford Street North, and Lexington Avenue North, Box 519, on Firehouse 4, time 1506.

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7: Medic 912, 1316 Wagonville Court, sick person, cross streets, no cross street, and Meadowview Drive, box 19, on fire off 4, time 1509. Medic 912, 1316 Wagonville Court, sick person, cross streets, no cross street. Meadowview Drive, Box 19, on fire off 4, time 1509.
8: Over 212, from Cologne, Red Ford Explorer, plate similar at 950 Henry Boy Union, unable to maintain lane, over 1510.

0: Highway Commission, 21684 from Central about 2 ago. Gray Dodge Charger, John Tom Mary, 7909, comes back to a 22 Charger out of the city of Delano, does come back stolen. Was speeding, no follower, 1511.
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0: 7 minutes delay driving plan information, west 94 from 394. White 4-door car, Zebra George William 499, Casistola, 21 Malibu, I think, Cloud. Leaving, no signals, almost at a motorcycle, 1512.

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3: Three 34 County Road E, Hammeridge, Cross Street, McKnight Road North, and Gore Avenue East, Box 383, on Fire Ops 4, Time 1512, Medic 322, 2334 County Road E, Hammeridge, Cross Street, McKnight Road North, and Gore Avenue East, Box 383, on Fire Ops 4, Time 1512. E1, 2080 McMenemy Street North, 6 Person, Cross Street, Belmont Lane East, and Eldridge Avenue East, Box 495, on Fire Ops 4, Time 1513, Medic 321, 2080 McMenemy Street North, 6 Person, Cross Street, Belmont Lane East, and Eldridge Avenue East, Box 495, on Fire Ops 4, Time 1513.

Victor 4460 Cars, affirmation on a driving complaint last evening, westbound 94 in McKnight, looking for a black Chevy pickup, similar 28 to Edward David David 003. Vehicle was seen tailgating, speeding, waving in and out of traffic, information at 1514.

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1: 5 to Montreal, copy. I'll hit him to that spot.
0: Right.

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2: Medic 610, 2480 Fairview Avenue North, Rocky 13 Roadville, Rosedale Common, unconscious, Cross Street, American Street North, and Rosedale CTRSBS Road, Box 426, on fire off 4, time 1518, Medic 610, 2480 Fairview Avenue North, Rocky 13 Roadville, Rosedale Common, unconscious, Cross Street, American Street North, and Rosedale CTRSBS Road, Box 426, on fire off 4, time 1518.

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Engine 142, 3930 Northwood Drive, Health Partners, Sick Person, Cross Street, Red Fox Road, and No Cross Street, Box 278, on fire off 4, time 1522, Engine 142, 3930 Northwood Drive, Health Partners, Sick Person, Cross Street, Red Fox Road, and No Cross Street, Box 278, on fire off 4, time 1522.

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0: Right, how is that?
1: Right, is there a trooper that might be able to assist me at 8th and Sibley with a traffic stop on a known drug dealer?

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1: Okay, I need you on the safety for a quick second.
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4: I'm not going for the traffic stop when I'm going drug area. We're at Ethan with 2 right now, where it's parked currently, but we'll be mobile shortly.
1: Got it.
0: 1331.
5: Information on driving complaint, last seen taking a left on Lone Oak Road from southbound 35E. Probably described as silver Chevy Trailblazer. Tom Lincoln John 950 comes back to a 2630 Trailblazer, gray in color out of Lake Elmo. Caller described the vehicle as swerving and going over the lane lines. Information at 1531.
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0: 10-9, I apologize.
1: Who's calling for the assist? And where are they at? There's some confusion. We can't hear anything at the deal.
0: Stand by.
2: Seven, it was 510 looking for the assist in downtown St. Paul at Wakuda and 8th Street.
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1: I'll take the 911 hang up at Century. I'll start working. I'll research the number here. There's a lot of units in that building.
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1: Woodbury Ambulance 3.
2: The injury was 4. There's no need for bariatric stretcher. We'll be loading up the patient shortly.
1: Alright, copy that. Code 4, no need for a bariatric. Thank you. 1534.

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1: 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We're just stuck in some traffic.
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0: Metro 2520 car is wrong way. It's going to be westbound of the eastbound, 694 from Brooklyn Boulevard.
1: 557, 100 Duluth. 2194 and Glendale, this is also the pursuit for locals.
0: Copy, do we have a Lucina that copies?
1: 06, I copy.
0: I-1538. 1561. At the eastbound from Brooklyn Boulevard.

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1: This number registers to apartment 211 on a Tayson Johnson. They're still not answering. I'm going to be en route to that address if there's a unit to back me.
2: 7-3 from the PD.
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0: 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I'm out with BP. We have one part in custody.
1: And Metro copies at 1542.
0: Hey, Metro, we're close for all the cars here. 22.
1: Copies code 4 at 1542.
2: Dispatch from Medic 311, you can close on that chest pain on Beam and see if we're mutual aid.

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0: You can search a 3668 Hoffman with a fraud to assist. 911 open line within 14 meters. There's female and male arguing. Female saying, you touched me first.
1: Seven,

0: Metro 25 10 cars information on traffic plate last seen northbound 169 at Red Rocks to be a small SUV gray in color plate similar to San Sam Robert 766 with swerving and tailgating, driving on the shoulder, information only 1548.
1: 476 Metro.
0: 476.
1: This crash, southbound 184, just north of Tonka. Is it causing thermal chances?

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1: Go ahead.
0: Last four is 5579. This is going to be the 1052 from last night.
1: 5049.
2: Seven. There's people running red lights. Information only. 1549.

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1: 307.
0: Lanes are clear, I'll be 14 with a Dell female to the address in my opinion.
1: Copy. Copy. Three.

0: update on the call here. It is a confirmed address, 3656 Hoffman Road, apartment 309. The caller said that there's an OFP involved and that the male subject has a firearm with him. So black male, 5'8", his name is Christopher Walker.
1: Through the hallways now. I'm going to get eyes on the apartment and then wait for backup.
0: An officer safety information, that party is showing an active felony warrant out of Ramsey County for motor vehicle theft.
1: Is there any county canine monitoring? Maple, is there close?

There is information on a driving complaint last seen heading westbound 494 from Highway 35E, looking for a black pickup truck, unknown Wisconsin 28, was seen cutting the caller off and speeding and pointed finger guns at them. Information at 1554.

0: 7-3, I'm with the victim. She confirmed he left on foot a few minutes ago. He might be in the garage.
1: Oh, okay.
0: Trying to gather more.
2: 4467.
3: Hi.
2: Was somebody looking for a canine?
3: Affirm if you're close. 3656 Hoffman.
2: Copy. I'm working the county fair. I have a dog and an L4458 is going to be starting any second. I'm not sure if Maplewood Sergeant copies.
4: Three, 343 copy, F58. Can assist.
3: Okay.

0: Copy. I'm working the county fair. I have a dog in L-4458. It's going to be starting any second. I'm not sure if Maplewood Sergeant copies.
1: Three copy at 5-8. Can assist.
2: Okay.
3: My position by the garage here. Not to convolute it for K9 if they show. Need to get a plan here going. Wait for assistance.

0: 273, update.
1: Alright, 273, go ahead.
0: Male does not drive, so there's no vehicles. Again, he left on foot. He's a black male, 5'9", 175 pounds. Last thing, wearing a green hoodie with black sweatpants and white shoes. Should have scruffy facial hair, and then short black hair, possibly with a cap over the hair.
1: Heavy black male, 5'9", 175 pounds, green hoodie, black sweatpants, white shoes, has scruffy facial hair, short black hair, possibly with a cap over it, and info for squads. Update on that warrant out of Ramsey County. It is actually going to be an attempted second-degree murder warrant with $1 million bond.
2: Proposed in the detour area. Information at 1556.
0: Can I get an update on the age of the male? 28.
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0: Metro 4550, cars rate 1052, push is blocking. Eastbound 94 from here on.
1: 557, yo. 136, Fourth Street. The barn and parking lot. We'll try to settle a loose perimeter here.
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4: 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The apartment, for reference, is on the third floor, about halfway down on the west side of the building. And it faces the north side, so the parking lot stands. Again, third floor, halfway down on the west side, facing the north.
0: Street.
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0: Measure 2525 for stall vehicle blocking southbound 169 on the bridge into Champlin.
1: 154 DL.
0: 1559.
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0: 1559.
2: Yeah, I'm wondering. One other sort of nice up to be clearing the underground garage. We might lose service here. It's fewer.
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1: 5-6-4.
0: Both main line, northbound 169, as well as the exit to 1321 are clear, okay?
1: 1303. Five geocars pool scattered all over the lanes, left, sorry, south W26, left lane.
0: 532.
1: 1603.

0: Bridges closed going to Huron and 94. On Huron to eastbound 94, you're going to have to get it from downtown there.
1: One 36,
0: and fire just rolled up. 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
1: 37.
2: Heading eastbound 36, passing White Bear Avenue. Caller described a black Audi, unknown 28. Caller described the vehicle is going 89 miles an hour and swerving in and out of traffic. Information at 6006.
0: The male suspect just called the victim and asked if the cops were here for him, so I believe he can see us or knows we're in the area.
2: Every suspect just called the victim and asked if cops were there for him.
0: Okay.
2: 9770.
3: Send me the domestic that's in pain. If a Ramsey County unit can replace my perimeter squad at the bottom. Also, can you see if there's any township squad that can handle the PIC at White Bear Woods on the border?
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2: Metro 4460 calls Sparrow Slumper. It's going to be westbound 694 at Wiker Avenue.
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1: I can replace someone on that domestic tour. We can respond to that call and pending.
2: Copy. Can I have you assist 9770 on this domestic 4992 Campanaro lane with a caller's husband who was threatening to leave with ammunition, then came back, possibly suicidal?

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0: 9273,
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0: This officer, thank you for the squad on the perimeter. I clarified the weapon thing. He didn't make any threats to hurt anybody, but he did leave the apartment with some kind of Tommy gun-looking thing. I don't know if it's real or fake, but he shoved it under his shirt. It's black and has, like, a circular ammo container. So just in bulk.

0: 25. I'm on NIV 2.0 drone.
1: Copy.
2: 25, K9 team is not picking up anything right now, but we are north, actually directly east of the building.
1: Copy, K9. East of the building. From 9273, male did not make any threats to hurt anyone, but did leave with a black Tommy gun, a period firearm with a circular ammo container slitted under his shirt.
3: Yeah, but it looks like they're on OSR at Bloomington Ferry Road.

0: going to take that to Bloomington Ferry Road, go south 2 blocks. Bloomington Ferry Road, 108. Yes, it was. And it's a casino bus.
1: Got it.
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3: 1619. Metro 4450, cars, information on a driving complaint. Blasting northbound Highway 13, exiting at Silverbell Road. Caller described a gray Jeep. Union Boy Sam 653 comes back to the 2016 Jeep Cherokee gray in color out of Lakeville. The color stated that vehicle was throwing garbage out their window. Information at 1620.

4450 cars. Information on our driving complaint last night heading northbound 35 from 245th. Looking for a yellow box truck, no plate. Vehicle was seen swerving, unable to maintain their lane. Only half of their vehicle going into the shoulder and other lane. Information at 1620.

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0: Trinity River, any county squads that are monitoring?
1: Metro 2520 calls for stall vehicle blocking southbound 159 at 13th Avenue.
2: 154.
1: 1325, head in the right lane.
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1: For Rapid Decoy, it looks like that vehicle is locating eastbound 94 to southbound Mounds Boulevard.
0: 10-4. Anything on camera?
1: Negative.
0: 10-4. I'll run for the area.
1: Copy, 1626.
2: Copy. We're checking the tracks now with drone. We're clear.
0: Fire coming in the area. Where would you like me?
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0: Copy.

0: Just reviewing this call from St. Paul for that warrant. They did confirm inside the call that it was AR casings that were found from him, just for officer safety info.
1: Thank you.

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1: 660.
0: I'll be clear of that address.
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1: 4495. Post 16, D24. Yeah, wiper call. Can you re-air the suspect clothing description?
0: I'm going to be wearing a green hoodie, black sweatpants, white shoes, possibly a hat.

0: There's information on the aggressive driving complaint with a 10-minute delay. Last seen heading north on Highway 13 and Nicollet Avenue looking for a red Chevy with no bed. Similar 28 to John Adam Union 349. Vehicle had stopped in the middle of the road and walked out and threatened the RP. Parties are separated. Information at 1635.
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3: Cars for Mortis Assist, Northbound 694 and Highway 36.
4: 504. 1633. Abdominal pain, Cross Street, Lake Cove Court, and Harriet Avenue, Box 311, on fire off 4, time 1643, Engine 131, 3461 10th Street, Lake Place Condo D. Abdominal pain, Cross Street, Lake Cove Court, and Harriet Avenue, Box 311, on fire off 4, time 1643.
5: 1645, information on a driving complaint by seeing up on 35. At mile marker 152 with a 2 minute delay. Caller described a silver sedan, possibly Lincoln. Adam, yellow, Frank, 3349, which comes back to a Lincoln MKS 2014. Caller described the vehicle as varying in their speed up to 90 miles an hour, then down to 70, weaving in and out of traffic and brake checking. Information at 1644.
1: Have this close break down perimeter, time 1 clear, 1644.
3: From cars, multiple driving complaints on that last one. That was a Wisconsin 28 of Adam Yellow Sam 334. Information, 1644.

passenger control for your car's information on driving complaint, last seen heading northbound 35 and 360th, looking for a maroon SUV, unknown 28 vehicle was seen passing on the shoulder with the tabletop tied on top of the vehicle. Plate of Robert David George 704. Information at 1646.

Medic 322, and Battalion Chief 306, 1890 Sharon Avenue East, homestead of Maplewood, sick person, Cross Street, Castle Avenue East, Box 471, on Firebox 4, time 1647, Medic 322, and Battalion Chief 306, 1890 Sharon Avenue East, homestead of Maplewood, sick person, Cross Street, Castle Avenue East, Box 471, on Firebox 4, time 1647.

0: I'm on Gilead Fire, Delwood Road and Quail Road for our brush fire on the north side of the road at 1648.
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2: State cars for 1052 hit and run Highway 13 and Highway 55.
3: 63.

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2: Metro 4450, cars for 1050, eastbound 494 and 24th.
1: 452, when I clear.
2: 1651.

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2: I'm in the area of Quail and Bellwood Road. Nothing seen yet at this time. I'll be out looking. Got any further directions on where this was?
3: We've been taking numerous calls. Everybody's been reporting as Bellwood Road North and Quail Road on the north side.
2: I'll keep looking.
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1: Located the fire to the north side of the road, just to the east of Quail. Small brush fire at this time, about 5x5. PD is out, using an extinguisher right now. Brush 2.
2: Which comes back to a 2011 Ford Escape red in color out of St. Paul. The vehicle keeps passing cars on the right-hand shoulder, and it has a table on top of it. Information at 1656.

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2: Rescue 611, 1515 County Road B West, target, unconscious, Cross Street, County Road B West, and Commerce Street West, Box 457B, on fire off score, time 1657, Rescue 611, 1515 County Road B West, target, unconscious, Cross Street, County Road B West, and Commerce Street West, Box 457B, on fire off score, time 1657.

For regards information on driving complaint last seen, Fort Disregard. For 50 cars, information and driving complaint, passing 9 southbound 35W, from 106, looking for a silver BMW, partial 2800, Paul Tom, vehicle was seen speeding, information at 1658.

0: There's information on driving, complete last hanging westbound 36 from 694. Looking for an older Chevy truck that was pulling the trailer, a trailer with a red pickup truck. Black or green truck hauling the trailer, and the trailer had a flat tire and driving with sparks. Information at 1700.
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0: Okay.
2: Six for ready. 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What do you have, Mitchell? 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
0: Have a good day, 1701.

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0: 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I'm looking for a white Tahoe that drove off in the crash.
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1: Would you like me to mark you guys code for?
0: Yes, please.
1: Copy.

0: 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ALS response for an unknown med. Time is 1704.
1: Now seeing southbound 32 at mile marker 105. Car described a silver Ford, possibly a silver Ford Ranger, unknown 28. It was passing on the shoulder, driving over the road and speeding. Information at 1704.

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1: 353.
0: I will get your partner. 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
1: Number 16 or 2415?
2: Four
0: 34, head that way. From Ian Lovinger. 1706. Received. Senior on the reds.
1: A complete turn to stall blocking for that vehicle that was carrying a trailer or truck westbound 36 and Margaret Street. Blocking right lane.
0: Oh, fine. Nothing on your side.
1: 1707.

0: 40 cars for 1050 northbound 35 north of Highway 97, block 1 blocking left lane.
1: 508 from Wyoming.
0: 1708.
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0: Copy.

0: 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It's a motorcycle.
1: 434, I can take that after I also 353.
0: Copy, 1709.

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0: Alright, just one prior conviction, so I'm going to go with the gross on mine, but like the Betty said, he's got that homicide warrant, so.
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0: Confirming that was Captain 1 or 2.
2: Captain 2.
0: Copy, 1712.

number 60 cars, information on driving complete, last seen heading eastbound 94 from roof, looking for a blue Dodge minivan. Wisconsin 28 avoid Victor Tom 7658. Vehicle had crossed three lanes of traffic, almost hitting two other vehicles. Information at 1713.

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0: In the area, looking for the mail.
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1: 17:40. So what are you doing? You want to see? Copy 17:14.

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0: 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Those are for impound. 36 and midnight.
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0: 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He's making some arrangements to be on the red hand for 10-8.
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1: Sorry.
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0: go ahead.
2: Since any of these callers are wondering how many individuals they will have to help drive after this crash.
0: I know that that's 40.
2: Copy. 1719.
0: Right.
1: 1765 Gurney. On a domestic, a caller's friend came to the address, walked into the house, and left unknown on the timeline.
0: Copy. 1720 4425. Tiger, please, 5-8.
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0: How many toes do we have in row? Four toes. Three pickups, one passenger car.
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0: 10 cars for a pedestrian walking in the median eastbound 694 before the Lake Street exit.
1: Measure 243 cars, information on driving complaint, last night northbound 494 at Lake Drive, looking for a silver Honda Civic out of Eagan, given plate of King Mary Frank 408, vehicle was seen swerving all over the road and other lanes. 3-minute delay, information at 1725.

0: How are they doing?
1: I'm clearing my crash. Do you want me to go check on northbound 77 Cliff?
0: Unless you want to.
1: Nope, I'm good. Thank you.
0: 1726?
2: 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Greenhouse Village Condo. Hart. Cross Street. Chatsworth Street North. And Oxford Street North. Box 519. On fire off 4. Time 1726.
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0: I could assist right there.
1: Okay.

0: Clinton County East for any county units that are available to assist on the suspicious and what there.
1: If you want to have a particular stop, I'll continue looking after that letter. Representative Earl's coming back in Council Grill.
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1: Would it like K9 to respond?
2: 7 Hayford. This guy's wanted for attempted second-degree murder.
1: 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I'll take out these 4 Maple Carter.
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0: Copy.
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4: Some comp. It sounds like somewhere inside the stairwell in front of the front door, there's a bike, and then she heard some talking. So she is unaware of a description of this individual, but there may be someone hiding in there.
1: Okay. 2269 on East. Where would you like me at?
4: I'll take it to the main entrance, and then we'll get you around back to secure the backside.
1: Copy.

0: Monday I brush one on scene. We have a small little area smoking in the previous grass fire. 1 foot by 1 foot will be out and extinguishing. You can show medic one in command.
1: Copy 1732.

0: requires for a ladder. Center lane, eastbound 94 at Vandalia.
1: Defying clear traffic.
0: 1734.
2: From the parking lot here.
1: How's that?

Dispatcher 2430, car's information and driving complaint. Last seen westbound 694, passing Highway 36. Car described two motorcycles, one blue and white, the other red. They're serving between lanes, going at high rates of speed, and doing rude hand gestures. Unknown 28 for both. Information at 1735.

Station 1 Rescue, respond to Lakeview Ambulance to 2507 Crowwood Boulevard. ALS is from Fernand Crock, unconscious, time is 1735.

0: in the building. We're going to go to the second floor. We're at the westernmost part of the building. We're just going to remain here in case you please back this way.
1: Sam Adam Boy 685. Vehicle was seen with a 3-year-old standing between the two front seats. Exited off of Bloomington Road. Information at 1736.

0: One copies. You do need another squad back there, Victoria, to contain the back. Copy. If any available car can go back there, once we get this locked down, I think we're going to do a systematic clear of the building with attack team.
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0: the initial car that took this call. 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
0: Local drove through the area, UTL.
1: I'm on scene with locals under the bridge now.
0: Oh, okay. Westbound Highway 10 at Hanslansky, a dark record sports car on 28 speeding and weaving in between cars. Information only 1741.
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2: Right.
1: We have visual of a male in a white t-shirt. Appears to be a black male. Potential mass. Match on our suspect in the stairwell right above the main entrance. I've got him on drone.
0: Visual of a male in a white shirt appears to be a black male, possibly going to be a match to the male from earlier in the stairwell above main entrance.
3: Can we see if he has a weapon from the footage or not?
1: No, I've seen both, or I'm sorry, 7-1, I've seen both hands several times. Unsure. They appear to be empty, but they keep dropping below the window.

0: customers were louder in the road of eastbound 94 and Snelling.
1: 558. No, it's probably going to be the same one as first just removed, unless you have a different thing on camera.
0: Thank you.

0: Bayport Station 1F, responder 14830 58th Street North, apartment 308 at Ramey Johnson Estates. For the fire alarm, time is 1743.
1: On the second floor, if we can get a couple more people up here, so once we have the place surrounded, this would probably be the best place to push east down the hallway to the second floor stairwell above the entryway.
2: 7-1, we're sending a rifle and shield into you. Once we're set up here, let's probably move in on this guy to confirm who he is.
1: Okay.
0: Any squads are not on the White Bear incident, 3656 Hoffman Road, Police State County Central.
2: And 7-1 for squads info. On the drone, I can see he's got a phone in his hand.
0: Male has a phone in his hand.

0: 9171, one of the day shifters. Do we have this guy's phone number?
1: Okay, 273, affirmative.
0: Copy. If somebody could try giving him a phone call, I have visual of him on his phone currently. So if he answers his phone, we can confirm it's him.
1: Alright, I'll call both numbers now.
2: We have a stairwell secure, so he can't go anywhere, or not yet.
3: So we know we want to get movement quickly.
2: Oh, we don't
3: read. 270 rule.
1: Metro.
4: 532.
1: Spring Lake Park, give me an accuracy. Ride the plane. I'll be tonight.
4: 1746. Copy, now for Southwest.
1: 9273, affirmative. The suspect answered on the phone call and still claims he's not there.
4: Copy, 7246.
3: Where is she sitting? Was it the entry center or sitting?
1: Do you happen to know what level?
2: Yeah, she's on second.

0: 9270.
1: Interior team's going to just do a quick sweep of the building. We're going to start and work our way down.
0: Copy, starting the sweep. 10-1 for squad.
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2: Bayport Captain 4 on scene. 5-story apartment complex. Nothing showing. I'll be out investigating. Captain 4 will have 50th Street Command.
0: Copy 1748.
4: 549 Metro.
0: 549.
4: Were you going to get one of my vehicles fleeing on cam? Is that correct?
0: Negative, we did not have time to check.
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5: For injury crash versus pedestrian, unconscious individual, southbound 61 to southbound 94.
6: 434 from Maryland.
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0: 460 cars for a ladder, middle lane, eastbound 94 White Bear.
1: 660 from the DO.
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0: a 9270. My drone's down for a battery. Where are you guys at in the garage?
1: The 7 garage is there. We're coming out.
0: Garage is clear. Copy. My drone will stay down then unless you have any other info.
1: 9270 negative. Let's go ahead and clear the air.
0: 10-1 clear. 1800.

0: Major 2440, cars information and drug complaint. Last seen cell phone 35 at mile marker 134. Car is Brad Day White sedan. Henry Frank 539. Comes after the 2015 Subaru Outback white in color out of Minneapolis. Car described the vehicle as varying speeds and not allowing the reporting party to pass. Parties were separated by the end of the call. 1802.
1: 452 Metro.
0: 452.
1: I'll be out with the victim of that hit and run. We are blocking the end ramp of 82nd North W.
0: Copy, 1802.

0: 9171.
1: My drone is down, and if there is any county units still around the building, they can break down. Thank you, to Maplewood County.
0: Copy, County Squad and Maplewood Squad can clear.
1: Yes, sir.

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1: Can you show me clear, create me an admin using the same location? Clear that out report.
0: Okay.

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1: 4492.
0: I have a call pending at the mall for 911 hang up. The open line was a male saying hello and talking about hydrocodone.
1: Copy that.
0: 1807.

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1: You can disregard. This is going to be within 16 meters of the senior home, not the mall.
0: Copy.
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0: 没事。
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1: 12.

0: Hi,
1: I've been in a truck. Lanes are clear, cars will be 10-8. I'll be on out to Regans for follow up.
0: 1840.
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1: 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It's going to be for theft of prescription pills.
0: 72, copy.
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1: 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We are on the construction shoulder just off the 82nd ramp to North W.
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3: 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Nothing showing. I'll be out investigating. Captain 411, Paris Avenue Command.
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1: In the area of 862nd Street Northwest on a solicitor complaint, two males that are soliciting roofing without a permit. One's a white male, the other is a Hispanic male.
0: 8196, copy.
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0: Exit 912, Highway 96 and Interstate 35E, Pasco, Unknown Medical, Box 197, on follow-up score, time 1833, Medic 912, Highway 96 and Interstate 35E, Pasco, Unknown Medical, Box 197, on follow-up score, time 1833.
1: On the overpass, possibly in seizure. She was outside of a gray, small Subaru hatchback sedan.
2: 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You can show 7-3 and 7-5 in route as well.
1: Okay.
0: Harriet Avenue and Victoria Street North. Box 310. On follow-up score. Time 1833. Engine 142. 3515 Oahu Street. Midland Terrace Apartments 3515, 6 person, Cross Street, Harriet Avenue, and Victoria Street North, Box 310, on follow-up score, time 1833.

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1: Hey, you can 36.
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1: 9171.
0: Do we have any other callers, or was this caller for sure plotting in this area? We're not locating any vehicles on the bridge.
1: Caller was just a passerby.
0: Copy. Was their phone plotting anywhere?
1: I'm checking. Stand by, please. Northbound 35, Aegis north of 96 when they called.
0: Copy. We'll do a sweep of the area here, but medics can probably cancel for now.
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0: Animal complaint at Costco, 1431 Bean East. 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It's a blue Volvo, Minnesota plate, Charlie Golf Whiskey 029, north end of the parking lot.
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1: Pedestrian, eastbound 94 before Vandalia.
2: Looks like it, no, that way.
1: 1846.
2: 132 Metro, will you re-air that?
1: Just a pedestrian, eastbound 94 before Vandalia.
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1: 1832.

Dispatch, Eagle Chief 3 on the scene. Looks like we may just have some small little smoldering debris here. You can show Eagle Chief 3 command.

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1: 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Thank you, 1855.
2: Central 4450 cars for bicycle northbound 35 at 106.
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0: 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Both vehicles are being towed with lanes are back open. I'll be 10 from a crash en route to reach in for follow-up.
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2520 Cars and Station on Jackson Plate, last seen westbound 94 at Highway 101. See a white truck, Minnesota plate. Paul at Trey Frank, KTR 3, was just come back to a white Chevy Silverado out of Chaska. Was swerving and almost took out multiple vehicles. Information only 1900.